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0: Just a heads up for a broken down truck, Warriga Highway eastbound. That's between the Walloon and Blacksall turnoffs. It's on that blind spot, so just take it easy through there. Spot any other dramas, get it to us straight away. 38131949, live and local. Ilya, this morning. Next 15 minutes, Pink, a big 90s one-hit wonder. I reckon it's time for an essential album. Let's go 80s, Cyndi Lauper True Colours. And before she was famous, did she have any big objections?
1: I would hear things like, oh, she dresses so loud, I can't hear how she sings.
2: And then at one point, people started dressing like me. You know, you always like have to figure when people get really upset with you,

More Music Monday on River 9.9 and iHeart. Robbie and a lady that rocked the MCG, the Brisbane Lions. How about that? Not one, but three premierships at the River Stage tomorrow between 11 and 1. Saying a big thank you. Go and cheer them on. It's free entry as well. G'day there, it's Ilya. Benson Boone rocking the Entertainment Centre. Three shows in November. Extreme, Farnsey, River.

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3: In Slacks Creek, got a crash M1 northbound after Paradise Road, a crash in Alexandra Hills, Finucan Road at Vienna Road, and also got a breakdown Miles Putting Road westbound near Holmead Road, 3 8 mile Plains, a crash in Yatla, M1 northbound at exit 41, and also for your run through Ironbark, a broken down truck, Warrego Highway eastbound around the Brisbane Valley Highway, M1 northbound, slow Logan home to Slacks Creek, Queen Street northbound through Goodna, Logan Motorway westbound through Carroll Park, and Bedeza Road northbound through Parkinson and through Callum Vale as well, Mount Lindsay Highway busy Boronia Heights. 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Glenall Grove, another check soon on River 949.
4: Week two of the school holidays. 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Nicholas Street Precinct kicks off from 10, runs through until 2. If it's live and local, you know it's on River. G'day there, it's Ilya. Next 15 minutes, one of the big songs from Pearl Jam's Versus. More Music Monday, Kelly Clarkson. Sting on the way, The Offspring, River.

0: 2 hours down, less than one to go. 3 hours non-stop music on a More Music Monday on River 949 and iHeart. Take us wherever you go. Second week of the school holidays. G'day there, it's Ilya. This next bloke, before he went out on tour with Sammy Hagar, had to stick on the headphones and do some homework.
1: Yeah, Sammy's a great dude. Been really, really awesome. And I'm very, very fortunate to have got that gig through Joe Satriani, which was really cool. It's also taught me a lot about a world of artists that I hadn't done so much of a deep dive into, you know, but this has made it very important that I understand what was going on in the way that Eddie Van Halen literally wrote keyboard parts. He was actually an underrated keyboard player, I think.
0: Forgotten Naughties, Thirsty Merc. When did you last hear this? River.
2: So we've already established the fact that things are going to be different in the future, babe. And you've reiterated the fact that you don't want to get into something that's just going to have to end later. Now I know our lives are changing and I've seen it coming for a while too, don't get me wrong.

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That'd be a good idea. $1,000 could be coming your way. Next 15 minutes, More Music Monday continues. A bloke that's out on tour still, losing a lot of Instagram followers, Rod Stewart, The Oils, Rivers, More Music Monday. Out west.

rocking Queen's Park, Toowoomba, October 17. Oz Crawl, Men at Work, and a cast of many. River 949's More Music Monday. Ilya, this morning, the best way to get through a Monday morning. Dora the Explorer, live show. That's on from 10 till 2, plus the mini markets. Free entertainment, that's the best part. Nicholas Street Precinct, Toa Place in Ipswich. If it's live and local, you know it's on River. Four more to go. One of the biggest songs from The Boss from the 80s. A band that's rocking Mount Cotton with Salt and Pepper in December. Vanessa Carlton, River.

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0: Bowie, fittingly wrapping a bow on a more busy Monday on River and iHeart. Take us anywhere these school holidays. Heading straight to the River newsroom, a $6 billion budget boost to be announced today. Phoenix Crosslands Grand Final hangs in the balance and the Lions' Mad Monday celebrations continue. On the way with our 10 from then, what's this got to do with Tom Petty? Grab your lunch, put on your thinking cap, have a think about it. It's River's 10 from then.
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15: River 949 Traffic.
16: Got some flooding to look out for through Harrisville, Worrellview Peak Crossing Road around Munbilla Road, and also got a broken down truck in Ironbark for the Warrego Highway eastbound around the Brisbane Valley Highway exit. Crash in Yatla, M1 northbound at exit 41. Breakdown through Stretton Gateway Extension southbound at Illawina Street. Delays M1 northbound, Logan Home and Slacks Creek, Queen Street northbound through Goodna, Bodesa Road through Parkinson and Callum Vale in spots. Formula One returns to Melbourne this April, bringing Australia's first ever F1 sprint race. Tickets on sale October 6 at 12 p.m. on Grand Prix. .com.au. If you spot anything on the roads, give us a call on 38131 949. Glenall Grove, another check in an hour on River 949.
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17: Hi, I'm Phoebe Humphrey. The Treasurer is set to announce a $6 billion budget boost today as he faces pressure to curb inflation. It comes as the Reserve Bank is widely expected to hike interest rates to a 15-year high tomorrow. Jim Chalmers is tipped to reveal the final budget figures, revealing the underlying deficit is around $6 billion lower than initially forecast. Meantime, Barnaby Joyce claims Labor is driving Australia's economy into the dirt ahead of the rates decision. The One Nation MP telling Seven the federal government needs to rein in spending.
18: Our inflation rate is the highest of the developed countries. People are definitively poorer than they were a decade ago. When you look at the GDP per person, rather than this trick of just trying to stack it up with people from overseas.
17: The Greens want the heads of OpenAI and Anthropic to answer questions. They've been requested to appear before a Senate inquiry on artificial intelligence and data centres. It follows the rogue AI agent that hacked Medicare in June with concerns about public data and security. Australia's underworld is becoming harder to police as it moves online. According to the country's top crime agency, the Criminal Intelligence Commission says crooks at the top of the chain are using encrypted platforms to hire offenders to carry out their dirty work. The crime is served. Service model dubbed Crime Tasker has been widely used in Melbourne's tobacco wars. And Madonna has performed at the MTV Video Music Awards for the first time in 23 years. The Queen of Pop also leads the pack when it comes to nominations with 13.
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17: In sport, Phoenix Crosslands Grand Final dreams now hang in the balance of the NRL judiciary tomorrow night. The Newcastle hooker has been referred straight to the judiciary after being sent off for a hip drop tackle that left Panthers halfback Nathan Cleary with a broken ankle. The Knights are through to their first Grand Final in 25 years. And celebrations for the Triple Premiership Lions move into Mad Monday territory today. Coach Chris Fagan has told Seven today's festivities are just for the players.
19: I think they've got some hotel organised. I think I might go over for an hour or two and then disappear.
17: That's the latest news and sport.
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2: River 949. Weather.
0: Although showers moving over the Gold Coast and Bayside at the moment, we could see a couple of mil, around 3 mil, the Bureau telling us. 26 atop today. We finally got there. Forecast for Tuesday. Possible early shower, then 24 degrees. Partly cloudy Wednesday, Thursday and Friday. Looks like a sunny weekend on the way at this stage. Race View 26, the same in Hatton Vale. 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
0: G'day, it's Ilya. Grab your Sony Walkman and your Nintendo Game Boy. We're heading back to the year. This band burst onto the music scene.
22: Trans, because it was all across the world. Vision, because we wanted to view the whole world. And Vamp, because, you know, I was going to be a fan.
0: 1989, Tom Petty flew solo for the first time. Queen gave us an absolute beauty. Rivers, 10 from them.

0: The Heartbreakers took a break and Tom Petty gave us his first solo album, Full Moon Fever, River 949's 10 from then, a slice of 1989. Ilya, this afternoon, when making videos, this next bloke had one key requirement.
1: I like to have fun in them because I think if you do that, it comes across and people can relate to that. Basically, it's just me having fun.

0: year was 1989. Fine Young Cannibals gave us Good Thing. River 9.9's 10 from then. Ilya this afternoon, and we got sequels to two big movies.
1: Heat them up.
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3: 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You've got to come back with me. 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
0: Stevie was flying solo. 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

Stevie Nicks with a song that was that big. 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River 949's 10 from then. 1980.

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0: 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Heading straight to the River newsroom. A big budget boost to be revealed today as experts tip a rate hike tomorrow. Details on the way. Hinksy, standing by. Next 15 minutes, a Trinidadian German one-hit wonder from the 90s. That'll get you thinking, and brand new Teddy Swims.
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12: Good afternoon. Getting some delays with a crash reported along Cobalt Street in Carroll Park. It's slowing eastbound through Oxley and Ipswich Motorway. Doing okay on the Western Freeway and Centenary Highway. Logan Motorway looks good, east or westbound. There are some delays with a crash reported on the M1 northbound through Tanumera. So it's slow through there. Looks good on the Warrego, the Savi between Ipswich and Toowoomba. No holdups on the Toowoomba Connection Road or the bypass. Just finished cramming road trip essentials into the bag. Nice. Bag lifting muscle ache. That's one for Panadol Extra. 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Wal Karaka with another update next hour on River 949.
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14: Hello, I'm Monique Crichton. Well, Labor insists it's making progress when it comes to the budget. Treasurer Jim Chalmers has unveiled a $6 billion improvement to the final budget outcome for 2025-26, but he admits the job's not done.
15: We've managed the budget much more responsibly than our predecessors. That's not to say that the job is finished. Of course, from budget to budget, it requires ongoing vigilance and diligence. And that's what people have been getting from us, and you can expect that to continue.
14: The figures have been revealed as the Reserve Bank Board meets to consider what's next for interest rates. It's widely expected borrowers will face a fourth rate hike tomorrow. At least 27 people have been killed in two mass shootings in South Africa. Police have launched a manhunt following the separate shootings in Cape Town and Johannesburg. Dozens more have been injured. New research has found Aussies place a high value on friendships, but life gets in the way of maintaining them. A survey finding 37% cancel plans because they're tired. A quarter say they need time alone. One in five don't go out because of the cost. And Madonna has taken home the award for Best Artist at the VMAs.
16: I spent the last year and a half finding myself, believing in myself, and really making the music that I wanted to make.
14: The 13-time nominee also performed to open the show in LA.
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14: In sport, Phoenix Crossland will front the NRL judiciary tomorrow night after being directly referred for a nasty hip drop tackle that broke Panthers star Nathan Cleary's ankle. The Newcastle player will have to argue his case if he's any chance of making the grand final against the Roosters. Meantime, it's Mad Monday for the AFL grand final winning Lions in Brisbane, and the final one-day cricket match between Australia and South Africa will be a dead rubber, the home side taking a 2-0 series lead over the visitors after a 32-run victory in Johannesburg. That's the latest in news and sport.
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13: River 949, weather.
21: Chance of a shower to around today. Possible early shower tomorrow and 24, then partly cloudy and 25 on Wednesday. Now, if you've ever wondered what pilots do when they're flying planes, apparently they sing songs from the band I've Got After Mike and the Mechanics at River 949. What is

The best music variety while you're working at Ribbon Iron Full Nine. Hello, it's Hinksy. Don't forget, Brisbane Lions Premiership Celebration is on tomorrow from 11 a.m. to 1 p.m. at the River Stage in Brisbane. You don't need tickets. Entry's free. And you can go and celebrate everything Brisbane Lions with their three-peat. The big band that would be a favourite of the Queensland Astronomy Club. I'll have that after Big Audio Dynamite 2. Coming up at Ribbon Iron Full Nine.

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10: Good afternoon. Getting some delays with a crash reported along Cobalt Street in Carroll Park. It's slowing eastbound through Oxley and Ipswich Motorway. Doing okay on the Western Freeway and Centenary Highway. Logan Motorway looks good, east or westbound. There are some delays with a crash reported on the M1 northbound through Tanimura. So it's slow through there. Looks good on the Warrego, the Salvi between Ipswich and Toowoomba. No holdups on the Toowoomba Connection Road or the bypass. Just finished cramming road trip essentials into the bag. Nice. Bag lifting muscle ache. That's one for Panadol Extra. Always read the label and follow the directions for use. Incorrect use could be harmful. If you spot anything on the roads, give us a call. 3813-1949. Wal Karaka with another update next hour on River 949.
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1: We play the best music right at River 949 while you work. 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Or Jason Mraz. They're both on the way. I'm
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0: It's River 949. School holidays with Hinksy playing the best music variety. The Reserve Bank of Australia meeting at the moment to determine tomorrow's interest rates. Will it stay the same? Will it go up? There's a lot of predictions. I guess we'll have to wait till tomorrow, but the news will have more on that in just a sec here at River 949. In the afternoon, Sophie B. Hawkins, and then fresh music for the big superstar. Once was a junior Elvis, who'll be at Suncorp Stadium next February, March.
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1: River 949 traffic.
16: Good afternoon. Cobalt Street in Carroll Park is closed after an earlier incident. Logan Motorway is looking okay. It is slow going eastbound on Kingston Road to Logan Lee Road in Waterford West. No delays through Oxley. Looks good around Gales and Goodna too on Ipswich Motorway. No holdups on the Western Freeway or Centenary Highway as you head up towards the Jindalee Bridge. Doing well around Flinders View and through Willowbank on the Cunningham Highway, and a nice run on the Warrego between Ipswich and Toowoomba. 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If you see anything on the roads, give us a bell, 38131949. It's Wal Karaka with another update next hour on River 949.
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17: Hello, I'm Monique Crichton. The Federal Treasurer's verified the budget deficit is $6 billion lower than the forecast figure back in May. Lower spending than expected on areas such as the pharmaceutical benefits scheme and childcare have contributed to the result. Jim Chalmers running through some of the numbers this afternoon.
18: It now means that the aggregate improvement to the budget in our time in office is $230 billion better when it comes to the underlying cash balance. And there is $197 billion less debt.
17: Government spending has been under the spotlight ahead of the Reserve Bank Board's latest meeting on interest rates. A new warning from the country's top crime agency that Australia's underworld is moving online, becoming harder to police. Being dubbed Crime Tasker, the Criminal Intelligence Commission says crims are using encrypted platforms to hire young players to carry out their dirty work. The crime as service model, largely used in Melbourne's tobacco and bar wars, now spreading to become the new norm, according to the agency's annual report. A measles outbreak in South Australia continues to spread. A takeaway shop in Adelaide's foothills has been added to the list of potential exposure sites after another case was confirmed, taking the total number of cases to 9. And Breaking Bad has been labelled the best TV show this century. The New York Times compiled the top 100 TV series since the year 2000, with The Wire and Mad Men rounding out the top three.
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2: In sport, an 11-man Wallabies side has defeated South Africa by 4 points in Perth. It comes a year out from a home Rugby World Cup. Kim Birrell has won her first WTA crown in Seoul, but it's come at the expense of fellow Aussie Maya Joint. While Birrell has lost the title of Australia's top-ranked women's player after Talia Gibson finished runner-up in Singapore. And David Boone is taking over as chair of Cricket Australia, with Mike Baird stepping down in the wake of the Big Bash League sale fallout. That's the latest in news and sport.
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5: 24 in Ipswich at the moment, maybe a shower or two around this afternoon with a possible early shower tomorrow and 24 degrees, then clearing for partly cloudy weather and then partly cloudy again on Wednesday and 25 degrees. We have so many big stars on the way who are coming to town. Fresh Bruno Mars in a few minutes, and after the Hooters, the Englishman, who'll be supporting Jose Carreras at the Gabba in December. It's a bit of a surprise, but he's exceptionally talented. I reckon he'll do it justice too. That's coming up at River 949, the best music variety.

0: while you're working, we're playing the best music variety at River 949. Hello, Hinksy, this afternoon. If your parents ever said to you when you were growing up, if you don't eat your meat, you can't have any pudding, you should know the Pink Floyd song it's from. I'll have that before Adam Lambert at River 949. But Robbie Williams, we're going to see him not once but twice in southeast Queensland. He's doing Suncorp Stadium and then...
1: Brisbane, great to see you all. Robbie Williams here, and I'm really looking forward to singing with Jose Carreras this December. It's going to be a blast. And you know what they say, Queensland, beautiful one day, Carreras and friends the next.
0: Yeah, December 5, the Gabba. Should be pretty good. Robbie Williams, Feel at River 949.

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13: Good afternoon. Cobalt and Micah Streets and Carroll Park are closed due to an earlier incident. Fireys and police still on the scene there. Slowing westbound through Carroll Park on Logan Motorway. Doing well on Ipswich Motorway, the Western Freeway and Centenary Highway. Looks good through Perga on the Cunningham. There's congestion on Brisbane Valley Highway, Lake Wivenhoe with roadworks there. Traffic's moving easy on the Warrego between Ipswich and Toowoomba. You wouldn't operate a chainsaw blindfolded, so why dig without searching before you dig first? 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If you're spot anything on the roads, let us know. 3831 3149. It's Wal Karaka. There's another update next hour on River 949.
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See, if you've been walking through Tomal Place over the past week or so, you might have been doing a double take when you're like, hang on, is that a lion or a zebra or a giraffe or an elephant? Well, it's true because Safari in the City is in there. These are all animatronics and stuff like that. Perfect to take the kids and have a look at on these school holidays. More with what's happening around town you'll get here and, of course, at river949.com. Madonna, she won some big awards at the VMAs.

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0: Just is it grinding while you work this afternoon at River 949, the Reserve Bank of Australia meeting at the moment, talking about interest rates and what they're going to do with it tomorrow. At this time, we should know what their decision is. More on that with the news in just a moment. Then I'm going to play the best music variety with the Aussie band that 30 years ago next year performed at none other than the Ipswich Show.
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4: Victim numbers are down 9.6%, but most serious crimes are committed by repeat offenders, often while they're on bail. To break this cycle, the new Queensland government is expanding adult crime, adult time, by introducing automatic jail for offenders who commit a serious crime while on bail. Alongside more police and more early intervention and rehabilitation, it's part of our plan to keep making Queensland safer. To have your say on the proposed new laws, search Breach Bail, Go to Jail. Authorised by the Queensland Government, Brisbane.
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11: River 949 traffic.
12: Some debris reported at Kingston Logan Motorway westbound. It's at Kingston Road on ramp, and traffic on the Ipswich Motorway emerging with Logan Motorway traffic's under speed through Gales and heading towards Goodna. It's a little slow on the Western Freeway southbound as you're through a Fig Tree Pocket. Traffic for Ipswich Motorway is busy at Blunder Road westbound direction, but it's not too bad on the Cunningham or Warraga highways. There are no delays. There are major track closures these school holidays on the Beenleigh and Gold Coast lines. It's all part of building a better rail network. Plan ahead at translink.com.au. It's Carol Park. Another update soon on River 949.
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13: Hello, I'm Monique Crichton. Well, the PM has faced the cameras in Tasmania, where he's been questioned about a lot of local issues, including the Devils AFL side. But Anthony Albanese couldn't escape being quizzed about the potential for another interest rate rise tomorrow.
14: Look, global inflation is an issue. And we know that that's the case. We know some people are doing it tough. And that's why we're taking action. to provide cost of living support.
13: The Reserve Bank Board is currently meeting to determine its next announcement. Queenslanders would prefer Pauline Hanson as Prime Minister, according to the latest news poll. The One Nation leader is preferred PM for 52% of local voters compared to Anthony Albanese's 48%. Five men have been arrested in the UK over a suspected bomb plot targeting an Air Force base. The site in southwest England has been used by American forces to launch attacks against Iran. A public holiday has been declared in Bangkok, where a flood emergency is unfolding. 300 millimetres of rain has fallen in just over 48 hours. Food deliveries are becoming an issue. And Dolly Parton has been honoured at the MTV Video Music Awards. Country singer Kacey Musgraves paying tribute to the music legend who died last month at the age of 80.
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13: In sport, it's a nervous wait for Phoenix Crossland ahead of Sunday's NRL Grand Final. The Knights hooker will learn his fate at the NRL Judiciary tomorrow night after a hip drop tackle that saw Panther star Nathan Cleary cop a horror compound fracture. Newcastle coach Justin Holbrook hoping for the best.
15: He obviously was disappointed, so try and get him upbeat. Obviously, it helps that we won a lot. He's been so great for us every week this year.
13: And the Dockers captain Alex Pearce is likely to find out today if he'll need surgery on his Achilles. That's the latest in news and sport.
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2: River 949 weather.
0: 23 degrees in Ipswich at the moment. We might see a shower or two around this afternoon. Otherwise, staying partly cloudy. Possible early shower tomorrow with 24 degrees, then clearing for the day with partly cloudy weather and 25 on Wednesday.
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0: Your chance to win the ultimate Kennedy RV hamper by knowing your location. So I'll tell you more about that after four this arvo. We've got $12,750 with the secret Samfoy to win as well. Perfect to get away for the remaining days of the school holidays. Plus tickets to Coosa, the Cirque du Soleil show. In fact, their very last show. That's all coming up this afternoon. After Maroon 5, the boy band the NFL brought to Australia, but this band, next year is 30 years since they played the Ipswich show, River 949.

0: This is River 9 for 9 live on the iHeart app. It doesn't matter where you are, particularly with the school holidays on. 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
6: The Snooze flash sale is on now with 20 to 50% off an amazing range. Hurry, the Snooze flash sale must end Sunday. It's amazing what a little snooze can do. There's heavy traffic for the Western Freeway in Drapilly through towards Fig Tree Pocket. Bit of congestion for Ipswich Motorway westbound at Blunder Road, and then as you're coming through Gales. Once you clear that, heading towards Goodna, it's a good run onto both the Cunningham and the Warrego highways. Looking for an epic family outing? Meet ancient super crocs at Croc. 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Book online now. It's Carol Park. Another update soon on River 949.
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0: How good's that song, Tempest City? That's self-aware at River 949, the home of The Secret Sound, which is back this afternoon at 5. There it is. That is The Secret Sound. Here's some of the incorrect guesses.
1: Using a handheld tape dispenser gun.
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0: 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The 80s cover that made Tiffany a household name. 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
15: The Snooze Flash Sale is on now with 20 to 50% off an amazing range. Hurry, the Snooze Flash Sale must end Sunday. It's amazing what a little snooze can do. There's heavy traffic for the Western Freeway, Indooroopilly through towards Fig Tree Pocket.

0: Local drive home at River 9 Footline with Hinksy. Nervous wait for a lot of, particularly mortgage holders, with Reserve Bank of Australia having met today and announcing their decision on interest rates tomorrow. We'll keep you updated with the latest here at River 9 Footline. More with the news in just a sec. Let's get the best music variety for this afternoon. Another band that's coming live to Brisbane. We'll get them before Pink at River 9 Footline.
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6: Victim numbers are down 9.6%, but most serious crimes are committed by repeat offenders, often while they're on bail. 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
14: Little bit of congestion for Centenary Highway built up southbound at Springfield Lakes Boulevard and Western Freeways under speed around Moggill Road. There's also slow traffic for the Ipswich Motorway westbound at Blunder Road and through Gales towards Goodna. Looks like it's starting to ease through the CBD for East Street at Brisbane and Limestone Streets. No problems have been reported for the Cunningham and the Warrego's looking good through towards Toowoomba. 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It's Carroll Park. More traffic in 15 on River 949's live and local drive home.
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16: Hello, I'm Monique Crichton. A forensic investigation into the recent OpenAI breach of a Services Australia website is expected to take a matter of weeks. Minister Katie Gallagher today revealing that the site itself won't be reactivated.
17: The Medicare statistics reporting portal is no longer, and the data that was on that has been progressively shifted to data.gov.au as a place where we share public data.
16: Australia's underworld is becoming harder to police as it moves online, according to the country's top crime agency. The Criminal Intelligence Commission says crooks at the top of the chain are using encrypted platforms to hire offenders to carry out their dirty work. The crime as service model, dubbed Crime Tasker, has been widely used in Melbourne's tobacco wars. The Bureau's warning of a change moving up the East Coast while it's wet and stormy in the West, but it's clear skies for the rest of the country. Three people have died in a horror crash in Victoria's west. Two other people had to be flown to hospital after two cars and a truck collided on the Western Highway at Ledcourt last night. Two more suffered only minor injuries. Passengers travelling through Sydney Airport tonight have been warned they could face delays. Security screening staff are walking off the job again following two strikes just last week over pay and job security. And Nirvana has been handed MTV's highest prize at the VMA. The grunge outfit collecting the Video Vanguard Award.
15: 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There's an Elders for that. River 949, your sport now.
16: In sport, Isaiah Yeo's Rugby League World Cup campaign is in doubt as he weighs up surgery on a ruptured pec. The Panthers co-captain played through the injury in the prelim loss to the Knights.
18: No, I don't know yet. I'll have to talk to the club as well, because it'll affect the start of next season if I was to prolong it. So I'm not sure. That's a conversation for probably later on next week.
16: It's a big weekend for the Roosters in the NRL. Not only will the men's side face the Knights in Sunday's grand final, the Roosters women will face the Broncos in the NRLW decider. That's the latest in news and sport.
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15: River 949 weather.
0: Possibility of a shower for this afternoon or this evening. Tomorrow, possible early shower, then clearing up for cloudy weather and 24. Partly cloudy on Wednesday and 25.
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0: Imagine what you could do for the remaining days of the school holidays with $12,750. You could hit all the amusement parks on the Gold Coast, nice accommodation, meals every night. You can do a trip up the Sunny Coast as well. Something different every day. We'll give you that chance in an hour with the secret sound. Get the kids looking now at the incorrect guesses at river949.com. They might help you out. Be a great way to finish up the school holidays. Also, we're going to go everywhere with Kennedy RV for your chance at a $500 hamper. We'll do that very soon as well. And the best music variety this afternoon, the Aussie, whose tribute concert revealed that he's got some really serious health problems. We'll play him after Pink.

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3: There's a breakdown at Heathwood. Logan Motorway westbound, it's at Stapleton Road with delays behind it from Parkinson. Traffic is a little slow for the Western Freeway through Fig Tree Pocket. There's a bit of congestion merging from the Logan Motorway onto the Ipswich Motorway through Gales, and it remains a busy run towards Goodna from there. Also starting to see traffic building for the Cunningham Highway Ipswich Rosewood Road interchange. 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It's Carroll Park. More traffic in 15 on River 949's live and local drive home.
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6: 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I knew it. I knew you at River 949.

0: Joan Osborne and the best music variety at River 949. Looks like we might get a shower or two. We've seen a couple across, particularly the Somerset this afternoon. Possible early shower tomorrow and 24, then partly cloudy and 25 on Wednesday. Diving everywhere,
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0: Alison in Waterford, Kennedy RV, they're celebrating a birthday and we're helping them by going everywhere. 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
0: Have you ever been?
3: 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No, I'd love to go.
0: I've been to Birdsville for the Big Red Bash a couple of times. 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
4: There's a police incident at Heathwood Logan Motorway westbound. It's before Stapleton Road and traffic is easing but a little heavy for the Western Freeway around Moggill Road, and then some congestion for Centenary Highway southbound at Springfield Lakes Boulevard. It's also slowing up through Ipswich Motorway merge with the Logan Motorway at Gales, and some queuing for Ipswich Rosewood Road southbound at the Cunningham Highway that's clearing through pretty quickly. The MG4 EV Urban Wheels, best small electric car, SUV like boot space and range up to 405Ks from $29,990. 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More traffic in 15 on River 949's Live and Local Drive Home.
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0: 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I'm going to play for you before the Bangles, but we've got entertainment news on the way. 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
3: Some heavy traffic on the Logan Motorway as you're heading westbound through Parkinson and Heathwood as a result of an earlier incident. There's some queuing for Centenary Highway southbound at Springfield Lakes Boulevard. Western Freeway is a little bit slow around Moggle Road and through towards Fig Tree Pocket. Ipswich Motorway is not too bad. It started to ease merging with Logan Motorway traffic through Gales. The Anaconda School Holiday Sale is now on. 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It's Carol Park. More traffic in 15 on River 949's live and local drive home.
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0: Madonna returned to the VMAs. Apparently it's the first time in 23 years she's been there and graced the stage. In fact, the last time was when she did that famous kiss with Britney Spears and Christina Aguilera. This time she came back on stage alongside Charlie XCX. You wanna talk about Madonna and Charlie? Everyone's saying how well she did. She's 68 years old. It's hard to believe watching that performance though. Madonna and Charlie.
3: I get off the train, 4, 5, 6, walk to the club.
0: The big thing was people online, obviously, you know, the people are always going to comment about what they've seen. Whilst everyone agrees it was a great performance from Madonna and Charlie XCX, people are talking about that she had some sort of padding in her hot pants. Some people claiming it was a nappy. And, like, oh, people are cruel, aren't they? Like, who cares? It's Madonna. She's back on stage. She's picked up some big awards as well. And that is the entertainment news this afternoon. More with Marnie and Campo tomorrow morning. 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
5: Still got that slow run for traffic on the Logan Motorway westbound direction from Parkinson through to Heathwood, and the Western Freeway's under speed southbound through Indooroopilly. It looks pretty good for Ipswich Motorway. It is busy coming through Goodna and towards Redbank. No problems for the Cunningham or Warragul highways. 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
7: Hello, I'm Monique Crichton. The federal opposition has poured cold water on Labor's claims that it's getting the budget under control. It's revealed a $6 billion improvement in the bottom line thanks to savings on the PBS and childcare. But Liberal leader Angus Taylor has accused the Treasurer of being all spin.
8: If the government had offset all of its additional spending, we'd be running a surplus right now. But we're not. We're still in a substantial deficit, $22 billion. And of course, interest payments are rising.
7: Scores of nasty weapons have been taken out of circulation in South Australia in the 12 months since new knife laws came into force. Police say they've conducted 10,000 wand searches at shopping centres, resulting in 80 weapons being seized. Queensland Labor leader Stephen Miles is standing his ground and refusing to resign despite growing pressure. Senior party figures are reportedly plotting to oust him by Christmas, fearing a sleepwalk to defeat at the next state election. Two teenagers have been arrested over a factory fire in Melbourne. A tullamarine business was torched in the early hours of this morning. And Madonna's revealed she gave Sabrina Carpenter's team just 5 days to answer her collaboration offer before taking matters into her own hands, sliding into the Espresso hitmaker's DMs herself, and within a week they were in the studio recording Bring Your Love. The track is now a VMA-winning smash, the pair taking home Best Collaboration.
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7: In sport, a rare move in the AFL, Adelaide's Luke Pedler has requested a trade to crosstown rival Port Adelaide. The out-of-contract star rejecting a move to Victoria, with reports Essendon had been keen to sign him. He's been struggling with injury in recent seasons. And yesterday sucked, but I'll be back. That's the word from Panthers star Nathan Cleary. He's posted a photo from his hospital bed after suffering a horror double compound leg break in yesterday's prelim final loss to the Knights. That's the latest in news and sport.
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6: 949 weather.
12: Could see a shower around for this afternoon and this evening. Possible early shower tomorrow with 24 degrees. Wednesday, partly cloudy and 25.
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7: Traffic on the Western Freeways a little heavy as you're coming through Fig Tree Pocket, and there's still congestion westbound from Parkinson to Heathwood for traffic on the Logan Motorway. Looking good for Ipswich Motorway. There are no delays through Goodna around Gales merging with Logan Motorway. Traffic is clear. It's also a good run for both the Cunningham and the Warwicka highways without any reported incidents. Are we there yet? On repeat from the back seat. Ugh, almost there. Headache building up fast? That's one for Panadol Extra. 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Incorrect use could be harmful. It's Carol Park, another check soon on River 949.

0: 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Some really sad news yesterday about an alleged murder in Fernvale. More details with the Nine News headlines and Joel next at Ribbon Iron Foot Iron.
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3: Traffic on the Western Freeways a little heavy as you're coming through Fig Tree Pocket, and there's still congestion westbound from Parkinson to Heathwood for traffic on the Logan Motorway. Looking good for Ipswich Motorway. There are no delays through Goodna around Gales. Merging with Logan Motorway, traffic is clear. It's also a good run for both the Cunningham and the Warwicka highways without any reported incidents. Are we there yet? On repeat from the back seat? Ugh, almost there. Headache building up fast? 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Incorrect use could be harmful. It's Carol Park, and another check soon on River 949.
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0: Let's check in with Nine News. And Joel, a woman has been accused of a domestic violence murder.
11: Yeah, 50-year-old father and grandfather Bradley Bullock was allegedly run down in a car at Fernvale yesterday. A 45-year-old woman known to him is now in custody. Also tonight, one of the teens arrested over that shocking alleged bashing of a 66-year-old security guard at a Gold Coast Westfield has been told he will stay behind bars waiting for his next court hearing.
0: Now, it's a big week for the 2032 Olympics.
11: Yeah, we're going to start to get an idea of what the game's imagery will look like. Piece by piece, the emblem for Brisbane 2032 will be revealed this week. Our reporter is on the road and starting in Cairns as they work their way down the coast, revealing each piece on each day. Plus, a bomb plot has been foiled in the UK. It's believed five alleged terrorists, were planning an attack at an Air Force base. The health of Australia's finances have been laid bare in a final budget update as households brace for another likely interest rate rise. NRL Grand Final week is upon us, with probably an unlikely final two teams making the game. And Madonna has wound back the clock, cleaning up at the Video Music Awards.
0: How could she done? 68 years old and she opened the VMAs. And she just has so much energy.
11: Getting better, would we say? Getting better each year?
0: Yeah, I like her new album. It's quite good.
11: So do plenty of others because she won an award for that. So you'll see it all at 6.
0: Joel, look forward to seeing you tonight from 6 on 9 News and simulcast here at River 949.
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2: River 949 weather.
0: There is the chance of a shower for this afternoon and tonight. Possible early shower tomorrow on 24. Then partly cloudy weather and 25 on Wednesday. Cirque du Soleil's Cousa delivers breathtaking acrobatics, clowning and wonder. Final performance is happening now. Book today. Don't miss it because I saw this on opening night. And it is absolutely amazing. Mitch Winter is from the Gold Coast. And he actually plays the lead, the trickster. And it's kind of full circle for him.
12: I actually saw a video of Cousa when I was 15. And I saw the trickster and I wanted to be him.
0: I've got a double pass for you to win right now. 3813 1949. The best music variety. Bob Marley.

0: Live and local drive home with Hinksie at River 949. Erica at Grandchester. Cooza, which is the Cirque du Soleil song. It finishes up this weekend. Have you ever been to a Cirque du Soleil before?
1: I have, but not for a few years.
0: Well, this one is called Cooza. It is absolutely amazing. I saw it on opening night, and I was blown away with some of these acts. There are some incredible things that these people can do. The lead, the trickster, is Mitch Winter from the Gold Coast. The closing show, the very last one, is this Saturday, October 3rd, and I've got a double pass for you to be there.
1: Thank you. That's exciting.
0: What a great way to spend your long weekend with Cirque du Soleil.
1: Thank you very much.
0: Cirque du Soleil's Cooza delivers breathtaking acrobats, clowning and wonder. Final performances happening now. You can book today.
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4: Traffic is still a little built up on the Western Freeway as you're coming from Indooroopilly through towards Fig Tree Pocket, and there's slow traffic Logan Motorway westbound at the Mount Lindsay Highway. Good run on the Ipswich Motorway, no delays there. Centenary Highway traffic looks like it has started to ease southbound at Springfield Lakes Boulevard, and traffic has eased through Ipswich CBD around Brisbane Limestone Streets. 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

0: Hi there, I'm Rana Hussein. The NRLW Grand Final is locked in with Broncos to take on the Roosters in this weekend's blockbuster. Brisbane making it through after a 20-8 win over the Gold Coast yesterday. In the AFLW, the Suns have jumped to fifth on the ladder with a 5-goal win over the Saints last night to wrap up round 7. In the earlier games, the Swans down the Lions by 14 points and the Pies down the Giants by 9. And in tennis, Kimberly Birrell has won her first WTA title, downing Maya Joint in a historic all-Aussie final in Seoul.
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11: There's a reduced speed limit with a breakdown. Logan Motorway westbound through Parkinson. Traffic on the Western Freeway is still slowing up around Mogul Road southbound, and it's a little heavy on the Logan Motorway through Ellen Grove towards the Ipswich Motorway. But a great run for traffic on the Ipswich Motorway itself. There are also no problems for traffic on Centenary Highway. That has eased southbound at Springfield. You wouldn't operate a chainsaw blindfolded, so why do

0: 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It's Carol Park and another check in 15 minutes on River 949.
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3: Tonight, a woman charged with murder, accused of hitting and killing her husband with a car west of Brisbane. Multiple yachts on fire at a southeast marina, sparking an emergency evacuation. The interest rate blame game as borrowers brace for more pain from the Reserve Bank. Masked men arrested over a plot to blow up a British Air Force base. The incredible race to rescue Australians adrift in the Pacific after their boat was sunk by a whale. Exclusive details as Brisbane 2032 organisers prepare to make a major announcement. And the Material Girl makes her return to one of America's biggest music awards, plus the emotional tribute to Dolly Parton.
4: This is Nine News Queensland with Joel Dry.
3: Good evening. A woman tonight stands accused of running down her husband with a station wagon just metres from their family home west of Brisbane. The victim is being remembered as a loving father of three as his wife prepares to face court charged with domestic violence murder.
5: Bradley Bullock, a loving father to his three children, Poppy to his grandchildren, allegedly mowed down by a Holden Commodore outside his own home. Police say his wife behind the wheel.
6: There was a lot of screaming, and that's something that will resonate in my head for a while, unfortunately.
5: Neighbour Kyle Wilford rushed to the 50-year-old man's aid just before 6 o'clock last night.
6: There was no pulse. The amount of, unfortunately, damage that was done to him wasn't recoverable.
5: Paramedics tried to revive him, but he couldn't be saved, while witnesses allegedly held the woman down until police arrived.
7: A 45-year-old woman who is the male's spouse was taken into custody at the scene.
5: The couple had only just celebrated their anniversary on a camping trip at Bribie Island a few days ago. Now the wife and mother, Lacey J. Bullock, has been charged with domestic violence murder and disqualified driving.
6: Pretty sad for everyone, you know, knowing that her kids now no longer have, you know, a father and, you know, possibly mum being away for a while.
8: Neighbours say the man was trying to stop the woman from leaving in the car when she allegedly struck and killed him.
5: Their adult son was home at the time and witnessed the horrific incident. Today, floral tributes placed at the scene as forensic investigators pieced together exactly what unfolded. Bradley's daughter, Layla, telling Nine News he was a much-loved man by many. He was a great father to us kids and a poppy to his grandkids. His other daughter, Bethany, writing on Facebook, "We will never be the same again. I will always love you and miss you." Josephine Shannon, Nine News.
3: 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To developing news now, flames have engulfed two yachts at Manly Harbour, sending plumes of smoke across Brisbane's bayside. Live to Annie Puller in the newsroom. Annie, the blaze triggered an emergency evacuation.
9: Joel, this was certainly a close call for dozens of boaties forced to evacuate as flames took hold of at least two yachts docked at that very busy and popular marina in Manly. Thick black plumes of smoke could be seen billowing across the bayside for kilometres shortly after 3 o'clock this afternoon, with many residents actually taking to social media to alert those in the area. It's believed the fire may have started on one yacht before those flames rapidly spread to a nearby vessel. It's still unclear if anyone was on board at the time, but thankfully police have told us at this stage it doesn't appear as though anyone has been seriously injured, though there were very real concerns about the fuel load on board, and that is why police officers enacted quite a large-scale emergency evacuation as a precaution. It's still unclear what sparked this blaze, though fire investigators remain on scene at the moment assessing the damage. At this stage, we understand that fire has been brought under control. Two yachts have been destroyed entirely. Joel, a police investigation is now underway to determine how this all started.
3: Annie Puller with that developing news. Thank you. A slight breather for the government's budget bottom line tonight, but Australian families are still feeling the

0: burn. With petrol prices soaring, all eyes are on the Reserve Bank tomorrow as household budgets reach breaking points.
1: In Parliament's Blue Room, a budget still in the red.
2: We know that these are difficult days for people who are under pressure already.
1: Confirming Nine News' report of a $6 billion improvement to the budget bottom line. The forecast $28 billion deficit for last financial year, actually $22 billion.
3: The lights that they see at the end of the tunnel is the train coming to run them over. Our debt was, it's never been higher.
1: And with household budgets hurting, the Treasurer casting his blame elsewhere.
2: The war in the Middle East has been absolutely disastrous for family budgets in Australia.
4: Jim Chalmers gets out there every day saying, who do I blame today?
1: Increased petrol prices from the war likely to lead to increased interest rates tomorrow. Welfare groups pleading for the Reserve Bank to hold tonight.
5: If we get unemployment up into the 5%, we will see a human disaster.
6: Well, nobody wants to see rates go up. We know that that adds to the pressure that families are feeling.
1: The blame game over interest rates may run as long as the war in Iran, and there's no sign of either ending. The conflict was discussed in the summit of superpowers last week, but the focus was AI and the establishment of a Cold War era hotline between the two leaders.
7: Was anything else agreed to regarding artificial intelligence?
8: We're going with super intelligence now, Jake.
9: Its AI is utterly different, and don't be complacent thinking that we've faced anything like this.
1: Charles Croucher, Nine News.
0: The Treasurer's budget boost hasn't done anything to prevent the likelihood of another RBA interest rate rise tomorrow. Here's political editor Charles Croucher.
1: It wasn't quite waving the white flag on a rate rise, but the Treasurer was realistic when he pointed out interest rates had risen around the world in the last few weeks. Donald Trump, the reckless Iranian regime, and their barbaric proxies certainly deserve some blame, but will offer little comfort to Australian families sweating on the Reserve Bank tonight. Sadly, it seems after all the struggle, skimping, and if possible saving that families have done for the last few years, belts will have to be tightened once more.
0: Terror police are tonight probing links to the Iranian regime after five men were arrested near a Royal Air Force base. The dramatic operation unfolding in the quiet British countryside and praised by the US president.
10: On a dark country road, five men on the ground, shirtless and handcuffed. An early morning swoop by police on the edge of RAF Fairford in Gloucestershire, an airbase hosting a fleet of US bombers.
11: These arrests will no doubt have caused some shock and anxiety.
10: The Army's bomb disposal unit spent hours delicately investigating the contents of the three vans the men were driving, one marked as a fuel delivery company. As authorities swarmed the area, residents in 85 homes in the nearby town of Welford were told to leave.
12: Just highlights again, you know, we really need to focus on the defence in our country. And
10: the group was intercepted by a tip-off from a local farmer who'd spotted the vans driving up and down nearby streets on her way home from a party. She reportedly saw the men in balaclavas and masks scattering into the trees.
13: My understanding is that as soon as that call was made, things happened very, very quickly.
14: Residents here have been on high alert since July, when the Iranian regime made a direct threat to the base for the US, using it for its long-range combat operations.
15: The arrest in the UK was fantastic. Working with Britain, it was an amazing job. We had them under investigation.
10: Security at the base is at its highest possible level.
15: They were looking to do big damage to our fort. We had them under view for a long time and we got them.
10: Prime Minister Andy Burnham posted a statement saying the safety and security of the public is our first priority. Britain's terror threat level was upgraded to severe less than 5 months ago. In Gloucestershire, Josh Bavis, Nine News.
0: Bowls Club in lockdown. This was the scene on the Gold Coast after a man crashed his Ford Ute up the front stairs of the Musgrave Hill Bowls Club, then ran off around 2:30. Customers were kept inside for a couple of hours while police were investigating. Nine News understands the man behind the wheel may have been inside the club before this happened. He was taken into custody after a few hours. A Southeast Queensland mother accused of murdering her terminally ill husband has walked free from court after pleading guilty to aiding his suicide. Described as a devoted and diligent carer, the judge concluded the 52-year-old was motivated by love and affection and there was no deception in helping to end his life. And a warning, the details in this story could be distressing.
16: Flanked by her husband's family, Kylie Truswell mobs walked from Brisbane's Supreme Court to cheers.
17: I'm just happy it's all over.
16: After 14 months behind bars, charged with murdering her husband David Mobbs, a former firefighter, in the final stages of aggressive motor neuron disease, today a turning point. Prosecutors accepting her guilty plea of aiding his suicide, dismissing the murder charge.
18: Do you feel like a weight's been lifted off your shoulder?
17: Yeah, I do. It feels good. It feels good.
16: An emotional end to a painful chapter.
19: So part of that is that you're going to be placed under arrest for the murder.
16: Arrested last year in her dressing gown, Kylie never denied helping kill her husband. The court heard she had devoted herself to his care as the cruel disease rapidly robbed him of independence. The breaking point, December 2023, when the father suffered an episode of incontinence while in palliative care at home. He lost his dignity. He was crying, which forced him to choke and struggle to breathe. He begged his wife to end his life, and she did that after administering pain medication.
18: The 52-year-old fought back tears shaking in the dock as the court heard how she administered multiple doses of drugs, cuddling her husband until he passed. She had the blessing of his family, her barrister saying they have nothing but gratitude for what she did.
16: The prosecution conceding her actions arose from compassion, and ultimately the judge agreed. I accept what you did was motivated by love and affection. There was no deception on your part. Taking into account the time she's already served in custody, Kylie was sentenced to 2 years jail, immediately suspended. She wants David remembered for how he lived, not how he died.
17: He was beautiful, beautiful, never ever be forgotten about.
16: Annie Puller, Nine News.
0: And if you or someone you know is struggling to cope, you can contact Lifeline on 13 11 14 or lifeline.org.au. A rookie police officer who chased down his alleged attacker after being stabbed twice in the neck is in good spirits in hospital. Wesley Thomas spent a decade working at the Red Cross and was just 10 weeks into the police job when the constable and his partner were allegedly set upon during a call out to a fight between a father and son at Hemant yesterday.
20: It was quite heroic of an officer who's junior to the Queensland Police and the actions that they took, and I wish him well, and we reached out this morning. And
0: the accused, 35-year-old Josie Collins, remains behind bars tonight, charged with two counts of attempted murder. His case will return to court in November. A tattoo studio has been set alight at Kedron. Emergency crews were called to a fire at the business on Gympie Road around 1:20 this morning, with police now probing a possible link to a car blaze at Boondall shortly after. Anyone with vision around either area between 1 and 1:40 a.m. should contact investigators. A 15-year-old charged over an attack on a shopping centre security guard at Coomera will stay behind bars for now. Let's go live to Paige Van Lunteren. Paige, new details were revealed in court today.
21: About the boy's alleged history of escalating behaviour, Joel, the 15-year-old was arrested outside Southport Court last Wednesday, charged over assaulting a security guard at Westfield Coomera the night before. He applied for bail in Southport Children's Court today, but the court heard he was already on bail at the time of this most recent alleged offence. That was in relation to a similar assault earlier this month, and the court also heard there was at least one outstanding charge of a fray. In the end, the magistrate decided that this boy was an unacceptable risk to the community and that no conditions, including wearing an ankle monitor, could alleviate that risk. The court heard your son's a risk to the community. Was that hard to hear? How do you feel about the magistrate's decision today? Joel, the case will return to court in November. Meanwhile, a fourth person, a 16-year-old girl, has also been cautioned and dealt with under the Youth Justice Act.
0: Paige, thanks for the updates. Stephen Miles is adamant he'll be the opposition leader come the 2028 state election, despite reports Labor colleagues are internally pushing, planning to push him to step down before Christmas amid concerns he's failing to win back voter support.
2: Are you confident that you will still be the leader of Labor Party after
3: the Absolutely.
22: I'm here supporting Stephen, and I am very happy being the Shadow Treasurer and the Shadow Minister for Women.
0: Shannon Fentiman and Cameron Dick have long been considered potential alternatives, but both would struggle to mount a leadership challenge due to factional issues. South Africa has been rocked by two mass shootings just hours apart, killing 27 people. Eight gunmen stormed a bar near Johannesburg before a group outside an entertainment venue near Cape Town were shot at. South Africa has one of the highest murder rates in the world and has struggled to contain drug gang-related gun violence in recent years. At least 56 people have died in India, with heavy rain triggering landslides and floods across the region. Officials say more than 1,000 homes have been damaged. Another 14 have died in nearby Nepal, with the region still picking up the pieces from last month's disaster. Socceroos fans are right now getting the chance to catch a rare glimpse of their heroes in the flesh, with an open training session underway at Suncorp ahead of tomorrow's showdown with Brazil. Abby Guerin is among them. Abby, plenty of green and gold there, I'm sure.
23: Certainly, Joel. Quite the crowd have turned out here this evening. Give us a wave, guys. Say hello. How good is this? At least probably 5,000 in the stands here at Suncorp tonight, Joel, for this open training session. A chance to catch a glimpse of the Socceroos, have a look at them. They're just over here training. But we know that the crowd will be much bigger tomorrow night. This match all but sold out. I'm told there are only about 30 tickets left after the Socceroos drew with Brazil in Townsville on the weekend. Perhaps a sign that the visitors are getting a little bit nervous. They were actually meant to host their own open training session here a little earlier today. A snap decision was made by coach Carlo Ancelotti to move that behind closed doors to Ballymore. So that's where they are training this evening. That open session now moved to Thursday after this match tomorrow night, but before they travel to India for their next one. These guys are feeling pretty confident though, aren't you guys?
24: Yeah! Go the Socceroos!
23: If you're not here tomorrow night, Joel, the next best place to be will be on Caxton Street. There is a Brazilian street party kicking off from 6 p.m.
0: Abby, fingers crossed they go one better than Townsville and get that win. Thank you. A major milestone for Brisbane 2032. Next, when our Olympic emblem is set to be revealed. Caught almost immediately, the moment police catch up with an alleged armed fast food robber. Suburban shark, the unwanted neighbourhood pet, spotted in floodwaters. And after sport, a revolutionary new spray developed by Queensland researchers, how it could fight serious hospital infections.
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28: River 949 Traffic.
29: Things are easing pretty nicely on the roads. Western Freeway is still busy southbound, approaching the Jindalee Bridge, coming through Fig Tree Pocket, but earlier congestion around Moggill Road has eased. It's been a good run this afternoon for the Cunningham Highway. No delays, Ipswich-Rosewood Road interchange. Traffic on the Logan Motorway has also eased through Parkinson and towards Heathwood. The Snooze Flash Sale is on now with 20 to 50% off an amazing range. Hurry, the Snooze Flash Sale must end Sunday. It's amazing what a little snooze can do. It's Carol Park. Another check in 15 minutes on River 949 and the iHeart app.
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0: A man accused of holding up a Logan fast food restaurant last night was caught by officers almost immediately after he was spotted strolling the streets. Police say the man fled the Springwood restaurant with cash, discarding the stolen goods and a face cover just before officers intercepted him.
6: Keep your hands where you can see them, because you're obviously sighted, you're walking along with a face covering. Have you got a description of that person? All right, man, put your hands behind your back. Do not reach for anything.
0: He's accused of threatening a 24-year-old restaurant worker with a knife. Officers located the cash and face covering right after his arrest. With less than 6 years to go, the 2032 Brisbane Olympic and Paralympic Games will mark a major milestone this week. Live to Jessica Millward in Cairns tonight. Jess, this will be a world first. Tell us more.
7: Good evening to you, Joey. Day by day, piece by piece, we will be helping to unveil the Brisbane 2032 Olympic emblems. This really does give the rest of the world the first impression as to how our Olympics and Paralympics will look. Emblems date back to the Paris Games back in 1924. Every host city has had one since, including, of course, Sydney 2000, which many will remember. As for 2032, well, we know that events are going to be held right up and down the coast. So Olympians, Paralympians and other sporting stars have been drafted in to assist with what we're calling the greatest treasure hunt ever. They are going to be finding a piece in many locations up and down the coast. It'll all culminate in the big reveal back in Brisbane next Monday. Operation Emblems is top secret, so that's about all I can tell you for now, except for the fact I ran into some familiar faces heading out to the Great Barrier Reef this afternoon.
8: It is a great honour to be asked to be involved in any capacity around an Olympic Games. And I think what we're doing is we're showcasing the very best that Queensland has to offer.
9: Just a couple of dolphins out in the reef looking for buried treasure. I'm definitely humbled to be a part of this.
7: It's going to be a very big week. You won't miss a thing here on Nine, kicking off with the unveiling of piece number one live on the Today Show tomorrow morning. Joel.
0: Looking forward to you piecing that puzzle together for us, Jess, this week. Enjoy. As a slow-moving but powerful storm hits America, a possible shark has been spotted in floodwaters in New Jersey, just metres from homes and driveways. Tens of millions of people on the East Coast are being impacted by high winds, heavy rain and big waves. A boat crippled by a whale. Tonight, an incredible tale of survival off our coast. Meet the crew who were rescued after 7 hours at sea. The shocking footage ahead. Bumped off his board, the horrifying shark scare for a surfer just over the border. Claims an accused killer cop sent messages posing as his victims. An emotional tribute as music stars remember Dolly Parton. And beds too small for athletes. The big problems facing organisers of the Asian Games.

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1: We can show you heart-stopping video tonight of a surfer's close call with a shark just over the border. Matthew Devine says the first nudge came from below.
2: Yeah, very lucky. Very happy. Just put me legs up and thought, oh, I'm a goner here. But kept paddling and, made it to the beach.
1: The surfer says the encounter left him rattled, but he's planning to hit the surf again tomorrow. Former New South Wales police officer Bo Lamar Condon allegedly told a friend he dumped bodies in bushland where no one would ever find him. It's alleged the scary and strange conversation happened 9 months before two men were shot in a Sydney terrace and their bodies hidden in surfboard bags.
3: Arm in arm with the mothers of Luke Davies and Jesse Baird, Daniel Hart was one of the couple's last friends to see them alive. Half an hour after the men died inside a Paddington terrace in 2024, he'd messaged Luke to go to the gym, but it went undelivered. He'd seen the men at the Beresford the night before, and when he couldn't get on to Luke, he messaged Jesse to check he was okay. The reply, ha-ha, he did smash his phone screen. Okay, that makes sense. The following day, sending Jesse another message, the police found Luke's wallet and called his mum, and no one can get in touch with him and they're freaking out. Have you spoken to him? Prosecutors allege Bo Lamar Condon was sending the messages from Jesse's phone, posing as the TV presenter after killing him. Also allegedly messaging Jesse's housemates, who were expecting him to move out, that he was going to Perth. When the men's belongings were found in a skip bin at Cronulla, officers attended the Paddington Terrace, finding Jesse's furniture on the footpath and cleaners inside. A police officer who was first on scene told the court that Jesse's housemate had shown him a photo of two big surfboard bags that were left at the back of the house. He said that she told him she wasn't sure if she was overreacting, telling the officer, "I took a photo. I was like, this is so weird. He's never had surfboards here. He's never spoken about surfing." Luke and Jesse's bodies were concealed inside. By the time officers arrived, they'd been moved by the accused, who dumped them in Bungonia. He'd spoken about disposing of bodies back in 2023, according to evidence from a former friend. He allegedly said, "After I kill them, I would take their stuff. I would put it in a dumpster. I would take their bodies to bushland where no one would ever find them." The former police officer claims he was acting in self-defense. Annalise Bolt, Nine News.
1: A row over the size of beds is quickly turning into a nightmare for organisers of this year's Asian Games in Japan. Complaints from competitors have started surfacing after they discovered the small size of their temporary accommodation. South Korea has already moved its men's basketball team into a hotel, with Games officials admitting mistakes have been made. A touching tribute and a comeback from the Queen of Pop. Next, all the action from the VMAs.
4: I'll have the market's latest prediction on tomorrow's rates decision.
1: Pope Leo's message to French bishops as he meets with survivors of abuse. And later, the incredible race to rescue Australians after their boat was sunk by a whale.
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8: River 949 Traffic.
9: Traffic's looking really good around the region. There are no delays now on the Western Freeway. It has eased at Moggill Road southbound. It is also back up to speed for traffic travelling on the Logan Motorway between the Pacific Motorway and the Ipswich Motorway. And no problems. There are some works happening on the Warrego before you get to the Ipswich Motorway after the Bremer River Bridge. 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Another check soon on River 949.
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1: Tomorrow's Reserve Bank decision is the key focus for the week, with another hike being treated as almost a sure thing. Finance editor Chris Kohler.
4: Nothing's ever completely set in stone until 2:30 p.m. on rates day, but borrowers on a variable rate are probably already waving goodbye to their old monthly repayment. The market predicts a 91% chance of a rate hike, and almost all economists expect the official cash rate to be 4.6% by this time tomorrow. That would be the highest level since 2011, but back then the total Australian mortgage tally was just over $1 trillion. Now it's over $2.5 trillion, so a rate rise tomorrow would be up there with the most painful we've ever had. No signs of panic on the share market today. A slight increase for the ASX with strong gains for CSL and the banks. And the Aussie dollar is buying 70 US cents, 61 euro cents and 110 Japanese yen.
1: The average price for unleaded petrol in Brisbane is $2.36 and $2.37 on the Gold Coast. Diesel in Brisbane is $2.90. RACQ says prices are still rising, so look out for unleaded at less than $2.32. Madonna has returned to the stage of MTV's Video Music Awards with a blockbuster performance and a stellar winning streak. Taylor Swift also making a splash, winning the night's top prize, clad in a design by an Australian designer.
18: It's mother.
19: And with that, Madonna is back. The 68-year-old kicking off MTV's Video Music Awards. With hits from her new album, Confessions 2, and guest appearances from superstar collaborators. The first time Madonna's graced the VMAs in 23 years. This time, she didn't kiss on stage, but the icon picked up 7 awards, including Artist of the Year and Best Dance.
20: Safety in numbers.
19: Taylor Swift had her own iconic moment in VMA's history.
20: I'm let you finish.
19: 17 years on and wearing Australian designer Tamara Ralph, the pop star now has her own award category, the inaugural Artist Director Gong.
21: I really love writing and directing music videos.
19: Taylor also snagged the night's top prize, Music Video of the Year.
21: I want to thank and dedicate this award to the ultimate showgirl, Dolly Parton.
19: The legacy of the late, great Queen of Country echoed throughout the show.

0: while Teddy Swims and Adam Lambert joined a medley in honour of George Michael. The night, overall, predictably chaotic. But that's the VMAs. In Los Angeles, Reid Butler, Nine News.
1: Pope Leo has called for French bishops to root out the scourge of sexual abuse in the Roman Catholic Church. The message was delivered during a private meeting at Lourdes on the Pontiff's second to last day of his official visit to the country. He also mentioned a met with seven survivors of abuse who said they felt the Pope had listened closely to their stories. Coming up in sport, a coaching shake-up for the Broncos. We've got the exclusive details next. The Lions' precious cargo arrives for Mad Monday as Chris Fagan provides an update on his future. At the end of sport, the homegrown spray that could help fight serious hospital infections.
2: And a cool, wet and windy start to the week. Not only coastal showers, but a few isolated inland thunderstorms. We'll have a look at the radar with your full forecast.
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4: 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And I...

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1: Good evening. Daly Cherry Evans is trying to avoid talk of a fairy tale finish to his NRL career in Sunday's grand final, while halves partner Sam Walker is tight-lipped about how he's recovered from an injury comeback, adding an extra element of mystery to the decider.
2: The Roosters skipper mixing with Roosters juniors. At a club that's not fated for its local players, they've still got a strong connection to their community. Something that has driven the club ever since the massacre in their backyard in December, which devastated Bondi and its community.
3: You know, you're a proud rugby league town, but so are the eastern suburbs of Sydney, and we've been through a lot of the last couple of years. And we know that this game is definitely not lost on us, how much it means to the community. I live here.
4: Bondi went through a lot.
5: That's right. They've been supporting us all year round, and I think everyone will obviously talk about the Newcastle community, but Bondi and the east community is just as special.
2: On a purely footy front, the Roosters had some spectators at their session. The doubt over Connor Watson is still there, but Sam Walker was in action, as was his halves partner Daly Cherry Evans.
5: Funny that everyone's saying how good the signing was. I don't think everyone was really saying that at the start.
4: They were bagging him, weren't they?
5: Yeah, but I think we all knew internally how good Daly is and what he'll bring to our team. His leadership, his communication, the way he's steered us around the park has been second to none, and we're so grateful to have him in our team, and hopefully we can send him off a winner.
2: DCE has been trying to avoid talk of fairy tale finishes.
6: It's not as if I haven't thought of it. It's just when I have thought of it, I've completely sort of put it to the side and said that's not a time to think about that. It's taking a step back and saying, all right, what can I do this weekend to make this weekend the most enjoyable and obviously get the result we want?
2: And he's circumspect when it comes to the wave of support that Newcastle will have.
6: I've been booed before, I've been cheered before, and at the end of the day, it doesn't matter.
2: Cherry Evans' halves partner says he's still managing the injury, which kept him out for a month.
7: I'm feeling pretty good. I guess it's pulled up really good after the game, and it'll just be about managing it. As long as it's feeling okay, I'm just going to knock on as if everything's normal.
2: And Watson hasn't given up hope of playing after his concussion.
7: He's in really good spirits. He's pulled up after it okay. You wouldn't really know he's even had a head knock.
2: Danny Widler, 9 News.
1: Unwanted by the Roosters, Sandon Smith is now plotting their grand final demise. The Knights halfback who steered Newcastle to victory over the Panthers in their prelim final can deliver a dose of payback on his former club in Sunday's decider.
8: Oh, it's the ultimate fairy tale, mate. And it'll be such a good week next week, and I can't wait to get out there and give him a massive run. Like I've said a few times, we have full belief internally what we can do. They'll probably write us off again, but we don't care what anyone externally says.
1: After being referred straight to the NRL judiciary, Knights hooker Phoenix Crossland is facing a lengthy suspension for his hip drop tackle on Nathan Cleary, the Panthers playmaker, thanking well wishes today after undergoing surgery on his broken leg. After missing out on the NRL finals, the Broncos are undertaking a coaching shake-up. Ben Dobbin joins us now from the newsroom with exclusive details. Dobbo, are the Broncos' assistant coaches now set to be banned from helping out with State of Origin?
9: Yeah, good evening, Jacko. Look, this is obviously a developing story, but the Broncos, who have done a review on their performance this season, have made the hard decision to stop

0: any of their assistants helping out with the Origin sides. That's both the New South Wales with Trent Barrett, but more importantly, Matt Vallant, who's a current assistant in the Queensland Maroons, will not be available to help and be an assistant next year for the Maroons. The reason behind it, they want to improve on this season. They believe their focus is in clubland. They do a lot of investing with their coaches from doing development work with them. And obviously, it was a big thing for them to go and get more experience at a rep level, but that's not the case in 2027. Matt Ballon won't be coaching the Maroons in any capacity. Some of the S&C coaching staff will still be allowed to leave the club, but their assistants will stay with Michael Maguire to focus on the NRL Premiership. Some might say it's a harsh call. I think Brisbane have made the right decision. They're protecting their own. They're investing with their team. Jacko?
1: Thanks for keeping us up to date there, Dobbo. Well, Chris Fagan has revealed the deciding factor that'll determine whether he coaches on in the AFL following the Lions' Premiership three-peat. And even his mum has weighed in on the matter as the celebrations continue across Brisbane.
2: Arriving with their precious cargo in tow, the Lions' Premiership party extending on for Mad Monday celebrations, bringing fancy dress attire for teammates, grand final hero Logan Morris kitted out as Ronald McDonald.
3: I think everyone's excited. It's been obviously a good couple of days. Playing pretty safe, just having some good time, spending time together.
2: Chris Fagan still coming back to earth following the Melbourne after party.
4: It's good for everyone to have a bit of fun and laugh at an old bloke being an idiot.
2: Fagan explaining his muted, then emotional reaction to the Lions' three-peat.
4: I was stunned that we won, to be honest with you. I thought with 4 minutes to go and 17 points down that that's probably going to be a bridge too far for us.
2: Now weighing up whether he'll coach on to chase a fourth straight premiership.
4: The responsibility and the pressure is quite relentless, and I just got to work out whether I still want that in my life or I don't. If I don't go on, I still want to stay involved in footy in some way, shape or form, but just something I want to think about. I want to be able to do it properly if I'm going to keep going. I don't want to take any shortcuts because I never want my players to take shortcuts.
2: But if Fagan's mum has her way, the 65-year-old will be retiring.
5: You'll have to be involved with football somehow, but I think it's time he gave up coaching. I don't think it's going to be good for his health. I'm only concerned about his health.
2: The family worried he may miss the perfect opportunity to call it quits.
6: I don't think he's 100% sure, but yeah, he'll certainly
5: it's in the next couple of weeks, didn't he?
6: Yeah, he wants to go out on top.
2: Jacob Funk, Nine News.
1: 10 minutes of madness in Perth has produced one of the Wallabies' wildest ever victories, beating the Springboks 42-38. Australia had four players yellow carded in the last 10 minutes of the match, including captain Harry Wilson, but managed to hold on just against South Africa, who scored 21 rapid-fire points.
7: The group out there on the pitch that were there, down to the low numbers that we were, there was a nice calmness, and seeing how they looked and felt in those tough moments was that's incredibly pleasing. But no, definitely have not seen anything like that.
1: Hunter Paisami was cited for his dangerous tackle and is now in danger of missing the Bledisloe Cup through suspension. With a sellout crowd expected at Suncorp Stadium tomorrow night, the Socceroos have been given a taste of the reception they'll receive when they face Brazil, holding an open training session at the ground this evening. Fans eager to see Lucas Herrington, who's gone from playing for the Brisbane Roar to the Premier League in the space of a year.
8: For me, it's no surprise where he is right now. You know, I got to spend every day with him at the World Cup, and the way he goes about his business, he's very mature for his age and, you know, always wants to learn, ask questions, wants to improve.
1: The clash in Brisbane is the Socceroos' last outing on home soil before next year's Asian Cup. The international raiders have started to arrive for the spring racing carnival. Two horses from England and five from Ireland landed in Victoria today, all seven aiming to saddle up in the Melbourne Cup, which is now just 5 weeks away. And the Americans have their hands on the President's Cup again following an international implosion. Entering the final day in the lead, the international team featuring our Aussies, Adam Scott and Minwoo Lee, only managed to win two of the 12 singles matches, allowing Team USA to continue their dominance of the event, having now gone 28 years without surrendering the cup. Much to the delight of President Trump, who was there to attend the trophy presentation after having a rather awkward handshake interaction with Adam Scott on the first tee. in Chicago. And we can guarantee, Joel, things will be a lot more pleasant tomorrow. The Lions welcome home celebration, 11 a.m. River Stage, live coverage on 9.
9: Yep, Melissa and I will both be there to welcome the boys home. They've been home, obviously, busy today, Monday.
1: Just keeps going
9: madness,
1: on.
9: But it'll be quite the crowd tomorrow. So looking forward to seeing plenty. Thank you. Could farm waste be the secret to stopping deadly superbugs? Researchers at the University of Queensland are trialling an eco-friendly coating made from local agricultural waste. It gets sprayed onto hospital surfaces and equipment, acting as an invisible self-cleansing shield that destroys dangerous pathogens. It targets infections like golden staph, which currently costs Australia's healthcare system $1 billion every year. In just 3 minutes, their boat sunk by a whale. The incredible tale of survival for four people off our coast. That's next. But first, Gary Youngbury is back. Gaz, how much rain did we have today?
10: A bit here on the Gold Coast, Joel. 17 millimetres, in fact, at Coolangatta's rain gauge, about 5 millimetres in Surfers Paradise. Still a little bit more to come on the coast and inland as well. We'll check the radar next with your full forecast.
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9: It's often a wow moment when you see a pod of whales at play, but for an Australian couple on a sailing holiday, it was anything but. A giant mammal crashing into their yacht, forcing them to abandon ship and sending their vessel to the bottom of the ocean.
25: A yacht sinking in the middle of the South Pacific
0: And the moment help arrives, the vessel crippled not by a huge wave, but a whale.
3: It was like a massive impact. My wife, who was on the steering wheel, got thrown off the wheel. Of course, then you can see a pod of whales around.
0: Jeremy and Gemma Cooper from Melbourne and two other crew were 250 nautical miles from Norfolk Island, bound for New Zealand, when the collision occurred. Their yacht, Titan's rudder, all but torn off.
3: Boat completely uncontrollable by the rudders, water coming in through the starboard.
0: The crew activated an emergency beacon and the Royal New Zealand Air Force scrambled a plane and was on the scene within hours, as the sailors were forced to abandon ship.
3: We sat in the life raft just before we got out and watched the boat sink, 100 metres away from us, so that wasn't a great moment.
0: For 7 hours they drifted, the moon their only light, waiting for a container ship to rescue them. This emergency, far from over.
3: A life raft that's probably the size of a double bed, and you've got a 143-metre container ship coming towards you.
4: Tell them to make fast.
0: The French crew on the Sovrana Seville manoeuvred into place as the four scrambled up rope ladders, their rescue complete, with a shower and a fresh set of clothes.
3: It's over with a bit of high vis on it.
0: They hitched a ride to New Caledonia, and tomorrow will fly back to Melbourne. Their 17-hour ordeal over, and their rescuers full of praise.
5: The preparation of those sailors put them in the best possible place.
3: So we, I think, feel very, very fortunate, with the support we got.
0: But nothing could save the Titan. For 6 years, the yacht has been the Cooper's ticket for cruising around the Pacific Ocean. Now it sits on the bottom of it. Damien Ryan, Nine News.
9: Time now for your full weather forecast. Gaz, how is the rest of the week shaping up?
6: Well, an improvement on today, Joel. A little bit tomorrow, better Wednesday, but by the end of the week, some sunshine and some much warmer temperatures. So we've passed the worst of it, although showers are set to continue over the next few hours. Let's have a look at the radar. Starting from this morning, you'll see the showers running parallel with the coast and pushed into the Goldie with those southerlies. They are about to stretch up around Bribie Island and the Sunshine Coast over the next hour. We'll see a burst of showers. A couple of thunderstorms just east of Chinchilla. They are tracking north, but they should still all clear overnight. Let's have a look at the flyover now. With temperatures today, they felt a bit cooler with those gusty southerlies, more than 50 kilometres per hour on the coast, where temperatures were in the low 20s. The highest temps today did reach the high 20s around Gatton, 29, Ipswich, 28, Noke, 26, Caboolture, 25 for Brisbane and the Sunshine Coast, 24 Redlands and Toowoomba, and 23 here on the Goldie. The weather map: showers and storms over Western Australia and into South Oz, extending into the southwest of Victoria and Tassie late in the day. Hot winds over the interior of the country. Showers over the northern tropics and still along the Queensland coast in onshore winds. For the capitals and interstate, Perth partly cloudy and 20 degrees. Adelaide 32 degrees with cloud increasing. Hobart a possible shower. Canberra sunny and 21. Alice Springs sunny and 34. Darwin 34 with a shower or two. Queensland Cairns morning showers. Townsville mostly sunny, 29. Mackay a late shower. Rocky, Gladstone and Bundaberg a shower or two. Maryborough and Gympie an early shower. Inland sunny and dry. We're looking at low to mid 30s. Mount Isa, Longreach and Charleville. Cloudy in Roma and 26. The chance of a late storm. Southeast Queensland, cloudy with a few morning showers, moderate and gusty east to southeasterly winds, temperatures restricted to low 20s. Moreton Bay, southeast 15 to 20 knots and another uncomfortable day on the bay. Brisbane, an early shower or two, clearing or partly cloudy afternoon, light to moderate southeasterlies at top of 23. Your outlook, partly cloudy Wednesday, Thursday, sunny Friday, 26, Saturday sunny and 27, Sunday partly cloudy and 27. Ipswich, partly cloudy, mid-20s Wednesday, Thursday, mostly sunny Friday and 29, Saturday sunny and 30, Sunday partly cloudy and 29. Here on the Goldie, Wednesday, Thursday partly cloudy, Friday mostly sunny 25, Saturday sunny 25, and Sunday a possible shower. Sunshine Coast, partly cloudy Wednesday, Thursday with low 20s, Friday fine and 25, Saturday sunny and 25 degrees. A little bit of cloud on Sunday, still a top of around 25 degrees. So improving for some beautiful weather towards the end of the week, Joel.
9: I'll still keep my fingers crossed for a shower overnight for that lawn, Gary. Thank you. 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
32: River 949 Traffic.
33: There's some delays tonight with roadworks through Perga both ways on the Cunningham Highway. Take care with some wet roads this evening. It's clear on Logan Motorway and Ipswich Motorway. No delays now for the Western Freeway, Indooroopilly down through Fig Tree Pocket. Does look good on Centenary Highway up towards the Jindalee Bridge or southbound into Springfield Lakes. No holdups if you're travelling on the Warrego tonight between Ipswich and Toowoomba. 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It's Wal Karaka. There's more traffic in the morning for you on River 949 and the iHeart app.
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3: 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Nostalgia gauges are overloading, sir.
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1: Luann van Berskirk had a near-death experience. 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
1: Luann van Burskirk had a near-death experience. 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
3: Hello.
4: Good morning. How are you?
3: Oh, good. What's going on with interest rates, isn't it?
4: I don't know.
3: Don't know.
4: I think it's today we'll hear if they're going to hike. It's predicted to hike up. Of course it is, like everything else.
3: We'll find out a little later.
4: We'll be walking and camping out the back soon. That's the state of the nation.
3: Well, it won't worry you if you win the secret sound because it's worth $12,800 today. Doesn't go off today or tomorrow. 13 grand by Friday. It's going to be up there. Yeah, today it is World Heart Day, Marnie.
4: Heart.
3: Yeah, so we'll play some heart songs this morning.
4: Why not? And it's raining. Oh,
3: it's raining. Take it easy on the roads. A little bit slippery.
4: Good. Yes, how good. How good. It's so dry. Everywhere. Everywhere out at the moment.
3: We need the rain.
4: We do. I was out Calbar Way. I've been out down past Hague's Lee.
3: Yeah.
4: And it's all just everywhere's the same.
3: We got a creek down the back of our place and it doesn't run because there's just pools of water, billabongs.
4: Ah.
3: You know?
4: Well, that'd be dried up.
3: Well, there's just pools of water and it's disgusting.
4: Because you've got nothing flowing through.
3: No, that's exactly right. Stagnant.
4: No, but take it easy. Yes. We're not used to it, the wet stuff.
3: No.
4: We haven't seen it for a while.
3: Join us if you're up and about. Love to hear from you. 3813 1949. Marnie and Campo for breakfast.

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0: just amazing, Marnie. And then this happened.
1: The winner of The Voice 2026 is... Young Villa!
0: He joins us, the winner, the man. How are you?
2: Congratulations.
3: Hi, mate, I'm good. How are you, mate?
0: Oh, mate, what a night for you, huh? Like winning the grand final.
2: Yeah.
0: Which you did.
2: How awesome, mate. Just absolutely wonderful, wonderful. So, you know, I think one of the things you said, I'm doing it for my people. So, mate, your whole family and everyone must be so proud.
3: Oh, they're over the moon. You know, I just can't believe it. I just feel so grateful and so blessed. You know, this win isn't just about me. It's about my community. It's about everybody back home here. And we did a watch party last night and I celebrated it with all my people, you know. So I'm just over the moon. I just feel so blessed to be able to speak for my people and lead them the right way.
0: Oh, good
2: awesome,
0: on you, mate.
2: So
0: yeah.
2: Good.
0: So Mel C, obviously you're on her team. What was all that like?
3: Oh, brother, that was crazy, man. Like, that's Melanie C. I just couldn't get over the fact that I'm a black boy from Darwin and I'm with Mel C. Like, it was the whole experience was wild, but just to connect with her on a deeper level, you know, off the cameras, hearing her story, she's a star herself. So it was just amazing. I just feel so grateful.
2: Well, she loved it because she was in tears too, mate. So absolutely fabulous. What happens now? So what's next for you?
3: Well, she's going to be EPs dropping now. Going to drop some music, put some songs out, and just keep leading my people the right way.
0: Yeah.
2: Fantastic. Fantastic.
0: And so are you heading back up to the Northern Territory? What's the go?
3: Yeah, well, I'm here now, brother.
0: Oh, right.
3: I did a big watch party here in my hometown. This is the only place I needed to be to watch it.
0: Oh, well, that's
2: that would have
0: fabulous.
2: Been absolutely a hoot to be a part of. That would have been a party for sure.
3: That was good.
0: Well, congratulations from all of us, mate.
2: Well done.
0: You thoroughly deserved. You were just amazing through the whole process.
3: Thank
0: I mean,
3: you.
0: And you had some talent beside you. It was a tough competition this time around, wasn't it?
3: Mate, it was. I'm just so shocked, and you know it's hard because it's a competition at the end of the day, but you build these relationships while you're in the competition, and it's a bit hard when you knock people out, you know, but this is the game, this is the reality of it, and I'm just so grateful for this moment.
0: Yeah, and you won $100,000, which is pretty awesome too. Yeah.
3: Yeah, mate.
2: That's it. I know. And recordings and all of that. And as you said, so off you go. We'll look out for you, mate, and can't wait to hear your work.
3: Thank you, guys. Thank you so much.
0: Our pleasure. And thank you so much to 7 Media. 7 and 7 Plus. It's just awesome. So thank you so much, Young Miller.
3: Thank you. Thank you for having me, guys.
0: That's The Voice 2026, Marnie.
2: Done.
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5: 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Queen Street looking good through Goodna. Cunningham Highway at speed through Willowbank and through Mudapilly. Ipswich Boona Road travelling well through Perga and Peak Crossing. Brisbane Valley Highway at speed through Wivenhoe Pocket and through Fernvale. And the Warrego travelling well between Ipswich and Toowoomba. Toowoomba Range and the bypass looking clear. 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
0: Well, it's World Heart Day today, Marnie, and we're not just talking like love hearts and stuff like that. We're talking about the actual muscle.
2: Organ, the organ.
0: The organ inside your body that pumps all your blood and keeps you alive so you don't have a heart attack
2: or
0: a coronary.
2: Your ventricles.
0: Exactly.
2: Your pulmonary artery. Look at me go.
0: But most people think of the heart as romantic, you know. Listen to your heart. That sort of gear.
2: Yeah, because it is in that. Well, I guess it's kind of in that love heart shape. Wonder where they got the whole thing that you've got your heart and then they made the love association with it. Because they're two and they're not. It's a whole... like
0: it looks nothing like it.
2: No one says it about your liver or your spleen, do they?
0: No.
2: No one says it about your kidneys.
0: Well, I think it's the feeling. The feeling around
2: you. In your chest?
0: Yes.
2: The tightness that you get, that's called anxiety, mate. And if someone's giving you that, don't confuse the two. That's why I've ended up...
0: No, that'll bring on a heart attack.
2: That's why I am here where I am. Yeah.
0: Anyway, we're on the heart songs this morning. You're on Juice Newton.

0: Well, you can hear them in the background.
1: Yes, I'm begging.
0: You know, everyone was cracking up at the VGs, getting rid of them, but they were actually in the background of half a dozen million hits.
1: Heaps of hits they were backing. Yeah. The backing track.
0: You can hear they wrote it.
1: Absolutely. Oh, good song.
0: Big songs. All right, have your vote. It's on the Facebook page. Call us 3813 1949.

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1: Except these two have microphones and are not afraid to use them.
0: You're waking up with Marnie and Campo on River 949.
2: Come and play.
3: Inside the epic three-peat of the Lions. They're celebrating. Oh, look, he's got his hands up right up the front there, Mark. Oh, I can see him in the background with Chris Fagan being carried around on shoulders, dancing to Tricky. He joins us now, the one and only number one ticket holder, Professor Paul Griffin. Good
4: Hello,
3: morning,
4: mate.
3: Paul.
4: How are you feeling?
3: How are you?
5: Oh, good morning. Thanks for having me. My voice is working yet. It was a bit croaky there for a little while, but...
4: Mate, you must have been just beside yourself. Absolutely. What a phenomenal game. Like, insane.
5: Oh, you're not wrong. I think, obviously we were all still saying believe with a few minutes to go, but I think most people in the back of their minds thought it was done. And then, to kick those four goals in a few minutes, Lee Matthews old, a goal a minute thing, certainly held true. And, the crowd was just going mental. I mean, obviously to win three in a row was incredible, but to win that game like that, just amazing.
4: I've seen people put the highlight of the last 2 minutes of that game up a few times, and I've watched it myself and gone, the sheer skill of the lads to pull that off is, like, unbelievable. Like, you look at it and go, you just wouldn't see that again. Like, it was phenomenal.
3: Wow.
5: Oh, exactly right. And I think, so many other teams would potentially go into their shell and just concede from there, but... the Lions are obviously focused on winning close games. It's been a big thing that a few years ago they couldn't do, and they had, good plans that they enacted. They got those clearances and, obviously kicked accurately and just everything fell into place. So, the combination of years of hard work, but to get to another three in a row now to make us the team that's won more premierships in the AFL era than anyone else, just amazing. Hard to believe it's true. Yeah.
3: Well, that's right, Marnie. And look, you got a feel for the Dockers. 5 minutes to go, and they're yelling out Wharfies. Everyone's a Wharfie and having a great time, thinking they've won it. Coach just looked distraught.
4: Oh, yes, didn't
3: he?
4: And even the fans, they just shot around and people were in tears. They were like, no, because they thought, done.
3: How did this happen?
4: Yeah, we're done. Like, this is just, it would have been such emotion on both sides. Mm. Like,
3: you would have just been giving them the bird, wouldn't you?
4: There was people doing that. We saw that.
5: Yeah. Oh, look, they were shattered. I mean, they were the best team, all year, losing four games like that. And, obviously they probably did think they had it won. And, that Wolfie time thing, it's 4 minutes and 18 seconds to go, obviously completely backfired for them. But how smart by the Lions to play that, in the week leading up to the game as a bit of a trigger for our boys to lift as well. Mm. So it had the exact opposite effect. And, who knows, maybe Wolfie Tom's no longer a thing. Yeah. But, for our guys to use that as a trigger to respond and kick those four goals like that, what a stroke of genius, to be honest.
3: Oh, mate, it was almost better than last week. I didn't think they'd top last week's game, but that was just what an incredible end to the season. And look, how long is the party going on? Are you out for a few more days with the boys? What's going on? I'm sure you were on the bus singing Choosing Texas there. Marnie and I pointed you out.
5: Yeah. Oh, I didn't make it on that bus, but you were at the function with them afterwards. And, so great to celebrate all the hard work the whole team's put in over, a number of years, to be honest. And we've got a few functions this week as well. So it's not stopping anytime soon, that's for sure.
3: Oh, I bet it isn't, mate. Well, call us next year when you're over and done with. Okay.
4: Seems to be a regular thing, mate.
3: That's right.
4: I love it.
3: Dr. Paul Griffin, always an absolute pleasure. Congratulations. Go the Lions, huh?
5: Oh, exactly. How good.
0: Every morning this week, tee off. Four! With River 949's Marnie and Campo's Hole in One.
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0: 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River 949, traffic, every 15 minutes on your way to work.
17: Got some flooding to look out for all Worrell View, Peak Crossing Road around Munbilla Road through Harrisville. Also got a breakdown up at Coomera M1 southbound at Foxwell Road exit 54. Early delays, Ipswich Motorway eastbound through Redbank, Queen Street northbound at Alice Street, Goodna, Mount Lindsay Highway northbound between Crest Road and Green Road, Boronia Heights, M1 northbound through Logan Home and through Slacks Creek. 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
0: If it happens around here,
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0: You're waking up with Marnie and Campo on River 949. 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
19: G'day, Mar.
4: G'day.
19: 12,800 in the kitty for the secret sound. We'll do that after 7:30 this morning. Coming up in the mud, heartfelt speech from an absolute superstar.
4: Mm-hmm.
19: Back. Did that after 6 this morning. Today it is World Hearts Day, okay? And we're not just talking about, you know, the love hearts and stuff like that, you know, the Cupid thing, Valentine's Day.
4: No, your actual heart.
19: Yeah, your heart, the thing that beats inside of you and pumps hemoglobin.
4: Listen to you. Dr. Campo over there has got a stethoscope out and he's using the big...
19: The big words.
4: The big medical terms.
19: Yeah. Mm. So we're on the heart songs this morning. Heart on the juice. No one in it really smart. Well, you can't call it the juice. The name's Juice. People might mistake that for O.J. Simpson. Because they called him the Juice.
4: Did they?
19: Yeah.
4: Of course.
19: You don't want to be known as O.J.
4: No.
19: Boost Juice, we'll call it.
4: Boost Juice.
19: Take it on Dionne Warwick. Is it Warwick or Warwick?
4: I think it is Warwick.
19: Was it Warwick?
4: It's Warwick. We say Warwick, but I think it is Warwick. I think that's how you pronounce the name. That's very tough to pronounce, but it's, yeah, Dionne Warwick, I'm sure it is.
19: Well, it's spelt the same as the town.
4: Yes, Warwick.
19: Warwick.
4: We call it Warwick.
19: Exactly.
4: But that's our Australian sort of accent, I guess.
19: Mm.
4: Warwick's a nice place, actually, speaking of.
19: Yeah, beautiful.
4: I like Warwick.
19: Now, listen to us in Warwick. Have your say on the Facebook page. Who are you voting for? It's Five for your flashback. Marnie and Campo, River 949.

0: it's Warwick. We say Warwick, but I think it is Warwick. That's how you say it. I think.
1: Trace is on the line. How are you, Trace?
2: Hello. How are you?
1: Great. Right, thank you. Warwick or Warwick?
2: I think she says it like that, Warwick, not like how we say it.
1: Right, okay.
0: I think it's our accent of how we...
2: I've heard somebody announce her, or I've heard her say it, or something, and I'm sure that that's the way she says it.
0: Yes, yes.
1: I did an interview with her many, many years ago, and she didn't pull me up on it, and I called her Dionne Warwick.
2: Didn't she?
1: No.
2: Maybe she was just too polite.
1: Polite, could have been. Could have been.
2: Yeah.
0: Anyway, Trace.
1: Right. Yes, who are you voting for?
0: Well, top of the morning, and who are you voting for?
2: Top of the morning? Well, you're never going to guess who I'm voting for. Can you believe two mornings in a row?
0: Oh, you're not going for him again. I thought I would have had you today, Trace.
2: Heartbreaker. No.
0: Heartbreaker, you, Trace.
2: I know, right?
0: Yeah.
2: I know.
0: Shocker.
2: So, all right. No worries at all. Well, you two have a great day.
1: You too, Trace. Thank you. Trace is voting for me.
0: No, Trace is voting for you.
1: Yes, Paddy's
0: talking
1: on the line. Hey, Paddy, here you go, mate.
3: Yeah, good. How you going?
1: Good. Who are you voting for?
3: I'm going to go for the W later. Is she a Warwick or Wyme or Wolverhampton or what?
0: I'm not sure. Wolverhampton, stop. See? Well, I don't know, Paddy. We're asking you. We're asking you. Because I said, like, we say Warwick, but I'm pretty sure it is Warwick, isn't it? I think so.
3: It is Warwick.
0: Yeah.
3: It is Warwick.
1: It is Warwick.
0: Yeah, there you go. So you're going for that too, Paddy?
3: I'm going for Warwick.
1: Good on you, mate. You're
0: Paddy's
1: a legend.
0: Going for
1: you're a legend.
0: Dionne Warwick and Warwick. We caught up with Paddy not long ago.
1: No, what was the pub we went to, Paddy?
3: The Bower.
1: The Bower, yeah.
0: That was a nice pub. Paddy, beautiful, you know everyone. We were sitting there and everyone came up to Paddy, like the whole time. Like, he was a local legend up there, Paddy.
3: Well, I just know a few people, that's all, mate.
1: And who won the footy?
0: Who won the footy? Yeah, because the coaches were all there and...
3: No, well, Brothers didn't win it, but Warwick did.
1: See? It had to be. Yeah, you're a legend. Mel's on the line now, mate. Mel, how you going, mate?
4: Good morning, mate.
1: You got a shout out today, mate?
4: Good song. Yeah, mate. I've got a shout out to Reese's at North Ipswich, Benny.
0: Right.
4: And all the crew. And then there's Gavin out at your Manto one. And. We've got one up at Mainland too. I can't think who's up there, but give all the boys a big shout out to all of them.
0: Keep your wristband clear.
4: We need the plumbing.
0: We do need the plumbing.
4: All right. Oh, we forgot our mobile mate. Look, Pete from Fernvale.
1: Pete, the pest control.
4: He's a pretty good person too. He does good jobs.
1: Who are you voting for? Who are you voting for, mate? Dionne Warwick.
4: But you make it hard on both of them, mate. Because look, Christmas is only about 12 weeks away.
1: What's that got to do with it?
4: We've got to organise a party. If you can organise a party,
1: we'll have a party before
4: you,
1: Christmas. And you can come.
4: Organise a party, we can go for you, Campo. But we go 50-50, we might.
1: No, 50-50 today, mate. That's it.
0: Okay, 50-50.
1: Heartbreaker it is.
4: It was good.
1: Thank you, Mel.
0: Yeah, thanks, Mel.
1: There you go. Last chance to vote. Jump on the Facebook page. Call us 3813 1949.
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6: Got some flooding to look out through Worrell View, Peak Crossing Road around Munbilla Road through Harrisville. Also got a breakdown up at Coomera M1 southbound of Foxwell Road exit 54. Early delays, Ipswich Motorway eastbound through Redbank, Queen Street northbound at Alice Street, Goodna, Mount Lindsay Highway northbound between Crest Road and Green Road, Boronia Heights, M1 northbound through Logan Home and through Slacks Creek. 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
7: 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Marnie's on Juice Newton. I'm on Dionne Warwick. Congratulations to Warwick winning the footy in Toowoomba. All right, while you're adding up the votes, Marnie, in the

0: man. Ooh. All right, who's won it?
1: Well, that was amazing. That was great. Honourable mentions. Look, I've actually won with Facebook votes. It's a tough fight, but you won it.
0: Yes. I don't mind. I like this song.
1: Good song.
0: Juice Newton, Queen of Hearts on World Heart Day. 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
11: Some heavy traffic on the Ipswich motorway from both the Cunningham and the Warraga highways through Riverview. It is also building for Queen Street northbound through Goodna towards the Ipswich motorway and a little slow on the Logan motorway around the Mount Lindsay highway and then through Ellengrove towards the Ipswich motorway. Another year one class is now available for 2027 at St. Bonaventure's College Flagstone. Google Flagstone's only Catholic prep to year 12 school. It's Carroll Park, another check in 15 minutes on River 949 and the iHeart app.
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12: Good morning, Louise Nielsen here with you. A 45-year-old woman has been charged with murder after a 50-year-old man was struck by a car at Fernvale. At around 5:55 p.m. on Sunday, police were called to the incident where they found a 50-year-old man unresponsive. He was declared dead at the scene. A crime scene was established and the 45-year-old woman, the man's partner, was taken into custody at the scene. She's set to appear in Ipswich Magistrates Court today. Regional Queensland kids are at a greater risk of drowning, with ex-Olympic swim coach Laurie Lawrence warning some families are missing out on swimming lessons because they simply aren't available. The warning comes as the latest national drowning report shows drowning rates are significantly higher outside major cities.
13: Drowning rates are twice as high among people living in the most disadvantaged area and almost three times higher in regional areas compared to the major cities where the facilities are there and available.
12: Laurie Lawrence from Kids Alive there. The West Moreton region, including Ipswich, Somerset, Lockyer Valley and Scenic Rim, ranked among the top 10 areas in Queensland for drowning rates. And Queensland State Flying Squad has now completed 202 deployments, charging nearly 3,000 people statewide since January last year. Those numbers, including 1,555 juveniles, facing more than 4,600 offences. Detective Chief Superintendent Carl Briggs says the rapid response units helping turn the tide on youth crime.
14: Having now completed over 200 deployments, State Flying Squad have proven themselves to be an invaluable asset to the Queensland Police. The State Flying Squad has charged over 1,406 adult offenders and over 1,555 juvenile offenders on over 9,041 offences.
12: The unit's deployments in Ipswich include high visibility patrols executing search warrants and disrupting vehicle thefts and burglaries.
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15: Hi, I'm Phoebe Humphrey. Mortgage holders are being urged to brace for more pain with the Reserve Bank tipped to lift the official cash rate today. A jump of 25 basis points will take the cash rate to 4.6%, the highest level seen since November 2011. Canstar's Sally Tindall says it'll make it harder to balance the household budget.
16: Say you've got 25 years in your mortgage remaining. Well, you're looking at an increase to your minimum monthly repayments of around $91. And so that's not huge in isolation. But of course, we've had three cash rate hikes already.
15: Greens leader Larissa Waters has quit the top job. She's released a statement revealing her chronic kidney disease has taken a downturn. Waters took over the job just 15 months ago. The party will hold a ballot this week to elect a new leader. And five terror suspects have been released on bail in the UK. The group is accused of a suspected terror plot near a Royal Air Force base used by the US military. The Iranian government has denied involvement.
0: Elders Real Estate Ipswich. Residential sales and property management. There's an Elders for that. River 949, your sport now.
15: In sport, Penrith star Nathan Cleary is all smiles from his hospital bed, rocking a leg cast after breaking his ankle in Sunday's NRL loss to the Knights. The Panthers halfback confirming he's out of surgery, thanking everyone for their support and promising to be back. And a massive boost for the Bombers, Sydney Premiership coach John Longmire will join the club later this week as the general manager of AFL Performance. He'll work with rookie head coach Mark McVay, while the Bombers will announce a general manager of footy operations in a few months. That's the latest news and sport.
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0: River 949, weather.
19: Cloudy with a medium chance of showers becoming less likely this morning. Wind southeasterly at 15 to 20 k's an hour, tending easterly at 15 to 20 k's an hour in the middle of the day, then becoming light in the evening. Tops of 24 for Laidley, 24 for Beaudesert and 25 for Ipswich.
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21: Good morning.
19: $12,800. That's what's in the kitty for the secret sound. You can have a crack after 7:30 this morning. Now, we love this. We love going places, Marnie and I.
21: We do. You and I, we've been on many little trips together, little places, and we found some unique places. Mm-hmm, but the UK have just revealed their top, well, they call them rude street names.
19: We'll go through a few of them in a minute.
21: They're fantastic. And it's not, look, funny street names or funny suburbs. Like, yeah, it's not just them, right?
19: No.
21: We've got them too.
19: Yes. Right?
21: And many other places have got them. So, look, if you have ever lived on a funny place name or street name, If you've
19: ever
21: seen
19: ones.
21: One, yeah. Share with us, and I'm going to go through some of the top lists here in a minute because these ones are great. These are actually, I can't believe some of these ones actually exist, but they do, and it's next.
19: Call us 3831 3199. Marnie and Campo for breakfast.

0: Ribbon on for nine, Marty and Campo for breakfast. Stacks of calls coming through, Marty, which is just awesome. Strange and weird and wonderful place names in the UK.
1: And people are talking about it because one of the UK's rudest street names in Worcestershire, like Worcestershire Sewells, has become a tourist attraction, Campo, with many people stealing the road sign with authorities having to concrete them in the ground. And it just happens to be Minge Lane. And it was featured in Britain's surveys of funniest place names alongside locations. There's Sandy Balls over there. Shitterton. Is that near Bridgerton? And anyway, people are talking about it. It's gone viral. Have a listen to these guys.
2: These are the weirdest UK town and street names. What? Seriously, who is living here? Is there anyone proud to say they live in Twat? Titty Ho! This is the kind of thing a baby would say on its way to being fed. I don't know what to tell you. Fanny Barks? No way. I better not hear any fannies barking when I visit here. Knobbend! Who is naming these places? Bitchfield? I don't even know what to say about this place. I mean, it looks nice. There's certainly a field somewhere back there. Welcome to Fingering... This is not real. It's not. It's a real place. It's in Essex. What happened to these places to cause them to be named this?
3: Do you have any idea where we are?
2: Bell End. Yeah, it's not very nice. Bully Hole Bottom. I refuse to believe that there's a place in the UK that has the word hole and bottom in its name. Although, to be honest, I actually feel like this one's the most believable out of today's selections. Being British is fun.
0: Oh, yeah.
1: Oh, they've got a few. And look, we do too. There is a cheeky rural road here in Queensland called the Back Passage.
0: Is there? Yes, where's that? Somewhere.
1: Also in St. Auburn, there's the Bum Bum Road. And in Stockyard in Queensland, we've got Thong Avenue. Ours are pretty tame.
0: Well, now we've got banana in Queensland as well.
1: We're tame compared to the UK. Jeez.
0: I know. Some of the words in the UK we couldn't repeat.
1: No, we could not. They were
0: The
1: well
0: F's and C's and all sorts of things.
1: Yes.
0: No one was offended.
1: No.
0: At the time. Cassie's in Beenleigh. G'day, Cassie. You got a strange or weird and wonderful name, place name?
4: There's a useless loop in WA.
0: Useless loop. Imagine living there.
1: Where do you live in the
0: Useless Loop?
1: Useless Loop. Okay.
0: Named by a French explorer who discovered the local marine inlet was blocked off by a sandbar, Marty.
1: Oh, so it was a useless loop.
0: It was.
1: He named it. Great. Right,
0: good one, Cass.
1: Well, they do say that they're named after certain things. As he just said, that was a useless loop. But back in the UK, it was like when things were happening in certain areas. So that's very concerning by some of the names that they've got on their streets.
0: Jenny's in Kensington Grove. Yeah. Jen, how are you going?
5: Not too bad, thank you.
0: Good. What's your weird and wonderful place name?
5: Well, the Northern Territory has Humpty Doo, which is a bit of a interesting one, but it also has Sammy Bay up near Darwin. Mm. And Queensland has Bald Knob.
1: It's where is it? It's I've seen the sign, so it's been on my road trip up towards Townsville. Bald Knob's up that way. It's somewhere from here up.
0: As opposed to Hairy Knob. Right. Susan's in Green Bay. G'day, Susan. How are you going? What's your weird and wonderful place name?
6: I've got a couple, actually.
0: Yeah.
6: Willabarra Back.
0: What is it?
6: Kikitinalong. They're both up near in the Northern Territory somewhere in the middle of nowhere.
0: Yeah.
6: And there is a street sign in Tasmania called Nowhere Else.
0: Nowhere else. Love it.
6: It's on the top of a mountain, and there is absolutely nowhere else you can go.
1: That's gold. See? Love it.
0: More calls are coming through, Marty. We'll take some more. Marty and Campo, River 9.9.
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8: Traffic has started to slow for the Warraga Highway onto the Ipswich motorway through to around Goodna. There's a little bit of heavy traffic for Centenary Highway northbound through Jindalee towards the bridge, and it's under speed for the Logan motorway at the Mount Lindsay Highway and then through Ellengrove. Whenever you're working near power lines, plan ahead, use a spotter and look up and live. 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
0: Weird and wonderful place names. Jamie's on the line. Jamie, what's your crazy name for a place?
9: Watanabe. in New South Wales.
0: Hang on, he's just dropping out on us. We've got another one. Liz is in Ipswich. Liz, what's your crazy place name?
10: Oh, it's actually a street. Bong Road in Binnegong.
0: Bong Bong Road.
1: Bong Bong Road, okay.
10: Yeah, it was a favourite with all the school kids at school camps back in the 80s.
1: I can imagine.
10: Never survived.
1: Well, I grew up in Logan Village, right? And just before Logan Village, and we have listeners from there, there was there's a suburb called Buchan, and I'll just leave it at that, because every time the bus drove through there, you can imagine what the kids were yelling out, Liz.
0: Yeah.
1: Yes.
0: There's also a Fanny Street in Annerley, Marnie.
1: Yes, there is. I used to live not far from Fanny Street, and we all used to laugh at that as well, and I believe our boss lived on Fanny Street.
0: Did he?
1: Yes, he did.
0: Wasn't aware of that.
1: Yes, no, he did. Fanny Street.
0: Keep them coming throughout the morning. 3813 1949. Marnie's Mud coming up in minutes.
1: Right. We are going to the VMAs, and somebody was on stage for the first time since 2003, so we'll do that. And a very special announcement from someone too next.
0: River 949.

0: 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You'll hear about it with Marnie's Mud on River 949.
1: Madonna.
2: Yes, made a triumphant return to the MTV VMA stage, opening the show for the first time since her iconic 2003 appearance with Britney and Christina. So the Queen of Pop led all the nominees with 13 nominations. Tay-Tay followed with 9 and received the inaugural MTV VMA Artist Director's Honours. But people were talking about Madonna and obviously, she did perform, and her outfit, which we'll get onto in a minute, which has kind of, some people are saying, has it put a bit of a dampener on the fact that she was back up on stage and doing her thing and, reliving her moments. But look, here's a little bit of a montage of Madge up on stage talking about, when she first made her appearance and some of her inspirational stuff of late. Have a listen.
3: I performed at the first MTV Awards 43 years ago, yes. I had a little problem with my shoes and one of my stilettos fell off and I dove onto the stage to try to make myself look cute and sexy and like I meant to do it. My dress went up and my butt cheek was hanging out. And in those days, butt cheeks were not hanging out. I just want to remind you. And I went backstage feeling really proud of myself and my manager told me that my career was over. I really want you to know that I spent the last year and a half finding myself, believing in myself, and really making the music that I wanted to make. And my hope for all of you here tonight is that you spend the next year or what, the rest of your life doing the same, finding yourself and believing in yourself.
2: So she teamed up with Sabrina Carpenter, Charlie XCX, debuting the music video for her new track, Patient Zero. But listen, it was her up on stage sparking online debate with her costume, which is a little bit like, I don't know, like a one-piece little corset sort of. They all seem to be wearing, no pants, just like Madonna's 68. And people were going, there's some sort of padding in her hot pants. Some okay. even wondered if it was a nappy. Madonna's butt, though, not in a good way. Let's look. Has she got a full diaper? What's happening? Mm. And then people were talking about it, saying that there's something happening with,
1: She also looked like she had a knee strapped.
2: Well, she might have.
1: It's glittery, but it looks like an actual strapping.
2: Well, it might be because she's 68. I mean, and she jumps around on stage as she has done for years. She may have some, ACL damage there, Campo. She could have a meniscus.
1: But why is she trying to find herself? She's found herself 45 years ago.
2: I thought that. I thought when I heard the audio and I was watching it yesterday, I'm like, Madonna, at 68, why are you finding yourself?
1: Exactly.
2: Haven't you found yourself and be happy with, you are the queen of pop. Like, you're you. Yeah. There's nobody else
1: you.
2: You
1: can get the pension, love.
2: Yeah. You can get off stage. You can stop doing it now and just relax. But anyway, look, she did headline yesterday. Now, speaking of someone who is going to relax, Rockin' Rod Stewart has announced he is retiring. I mean, okay, from touring, saying that his upcoming last time tour will literally be the last one because Rockin' Rod is 81.
1: 81.
2: Here we go.
4: Ladies and gentlemen, after much deliberation and sadness, I have to announce this year, next year, will be my last tour ever, ever, ever. I'm not retiring, but this will be the last rock and roll tour. So I want to thank you for everything you've given me, and hopefully I've given you something in return. So, please come back and see me on the tour. It's going to be great.
1: He found himself too.
2: He found himself too. And good on him. At 81, and as we've said, he's not going to, give it all up. Like, he's going to obviously do music however he does that, but he's not going to do it. Why do you want to tour at 81? Why would you want to be in and out of hotels and on planes and on tour buses at 81? Don't you want to be at home in your mansion with your family and watching the footy, or going to a footy game? Just enjoy it. Anyway, he's finally done it. He's gone, no, that's enough.
1: Good on him. Madonna, take some advice from Rod.
2: She's got a few. He's doing it at 81. Imagine Madge still up on stage. I don't think she could be able to do those moves at 81. Oh, look, I don't know. With today's technology, you never know. Anyway, that is your latest Mud.
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1: River 949, traffic, every 15 minutes on your way to work.
10: Traffic's quite built up for the Centenary Highway northbound Ipswich Motorway through to the Jindalee Bridge, and there's congestion at the roundabout for Ipswich Motorway Centenary Highway interchange. Warraga Highway has also slowed down as you're approaching the Ipswich Motorway and heavy through Riverview. No delays for the Cunningham through Perga. It's Travel Tuesday at Flight Centre. 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
12: Hi there, Louise Nielsen here with you. A 45-year-old woman has been charged with murder after allegedly killing her husband at Fernvale. He was allegedly hit by a vehicle at around 6 p.m. on Sunday, with neighbours telling Nine they rushed to his aid.
13: There was a lot of screaming, and that's something that will resonate in my head for a while, unfortunately.
12: The 45-year-old woman is due in court today, accused of domestic violence murder. If you or someone you know needs support, you can call 1-800-RESPECT. It's National Police Remembrance Day, honouring the country's fallen officers. Events are being held today to pay tribute to the 151 Queensland police officers who made the ultimate sacrifice while protecting their communities since 1861. There are two events in Ipswich, a march at 9:30 from the corner of Ellenborough and Brisbane Streets, and a memorial service at St Mary's Church. Local mums and dads are being encouraged to get their kids swimming lessons after new data found that a decline in water skills was leading to more drowning deaths. The 2026 National Drowning Report also listed the West Moreton region, which takes in Ipswich, Somerset and Scenic Rim regions, ranked among the top 10 areas in Queensland for drowning rates. Ex-Olympic coach Laurie Lawrence from Kids Alive says the earlier children have lessons, the better.
14: Swimming lessons can start as early as 3 to 6 months to help children build confidence and safety skills in and around water. Early and ongoing swimming and water safety education is essential to help keep children safer around water.
12: And applications are now open for the 2027-28 Active Transport Grants Program, with $15 million available to help councils deliver safer walking and bike riding links across Queensland. Last year's round backed 10 projects statewide, including Ipswich City Council's Bremer Street Shared Path Upgrade. The state government says the grants help communities get home sooner and safer.
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15: I'm CB Humphrey. The Reserve Bank is tipped to lift interest rates to their highest in 15 years today. The central bank will hand down its rates decision, widely expected to lift the cash rate by 25 basis points to 4.6%. It would add more than $100 to the average monthly mortgage repayments. Larissa Waters has quit as Greens leader due to a worsening illness. The 49-year-old revealing her chronic kidney disease has taken a downturn, and she needs to be honest with herself that she's not invincible. She took over the top job just 15 months ago. The five men arrested in the UK over a suspected terror plot have been released on bail. Police have confirmed the group arrested near a RAF base are all British citizens aged in their 20s. The base is used by the US military. And there will be an entertainment act at the NRL Grand Final after all. Peter Volandis has confirmed there will be an 11-minute mystery act for the October 3 decider following Tones and I dropping out.
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11: River 949, your sport now.
15: In sport, Chris Fagan says he'll continue to weigh up his future following Brisbane's premiership three-peat. The Lions hold their premiership parade in Brisbane today. Fags telling Fox Footy coaching is incredibly enjoyable but draining.
17: I've done nothing but think about football and the Brisbane Lions for the last 10 years and got to make sure that if I do continue on, that I do have the right amount of energy to give to the job, because that's what it requires.
15: And Newcastle's Phoenix Crossland fronts the NRL judiciary tonight for the hip drop tackle that broke Panther Nathan Cleary's ankle. That's the latest news and sport.
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11: River 949, weather.
8: Cloudy with a chance of showers across the day. Winds southeasterly at 15 to 20 k's an hour, tending easterly at 15 to 25 k's an hour in the middle of the day, then becoming light in the evening. Tops of 23 for Esk, 24 for Boona, and 25 for Ipswich.
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20: Good morning.
8: That's the way. $12,800. That's what we got in the secret sound department. Do that after 7:30 this morning. But right now, golf. We love our golf.
20: Well, we sure do.
8: A bit of golf clapping coming up.
20: Okay, we'll do golf clapping.
8: $200 City Golf Club Tournament voucher could be all yours. 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
8: Call
20: in
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8: Now.
20: That's it.
8: 3813 1949.

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2: The Australian Senior Open to City Golf Club Toowoomba, Marty, that'd be just fantastic. Now, Jen's in Kensington Grove. G'day, Jen, how are you going?
3: Not too bad, thank you. Second time today, my goodness.
2: Oh, wow. Okay, did you call up early? What, did you have a place name for us, did you?
3: I did.
2: Oh, fabulous.
4: You're back again. All right, Jen.
2: Okay, well, you got through. All you have to do is fill in the hole in one, all right? So here's the first bit. Here's the first piece, okay? And then the hole comes. Here we go.
3: Touch for the very first time.
2: Oh, golf clapping.
4: Yes. Great, Jen.
2: Well done.
4: Hole in one. Look at you go.
5: Touch for the very first time.
2: Well done, Jen. Great job. You have won.
3: I'm actually going to it.
2: Oh, awesome.
4: Are you?
2: Well, you need
4: fantastic.
2: To be.
3: I have a cousin playing in it.
2: What's their name?
3: Martin Peterson.
2: Oh, fabulous. Well, good luck, Martin, okay? Jen's coming to see you with her $200 City Golf Club Toowoomba voucher.
4: Exactly. Look at you go, Jen. Nice.
3: Okay, that's fantastic. Thank you.
2: Our pleasure. Tee up a great day out at the Australian Senior Open City Golf Club Toowoomba, October 2 to 4. Marty and Campo, River 949.
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6: Centenary Highway traffic is bumper to bumper from the Ipswich Motorway to the Jindalee Bridge and the Warraga Highway. There's some congestion getting on to the Ipswich Motorway. There is an eastbound crash at River Road through Dinmore that's probably slowing things up. Also a crash at Parkinson for Beaudesert Road northbound at Illawena Street. 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
6: Victim numbers are down 9.6%, but most serious crimes are committed by repeat offenders, often while they're on bail. To break this cycle, the new Queensland Government is expanding adult crime, adult time, by introducing automatic jail for offenders who commit a serious crime while on bail. Alongside more police and more early intervention and rehabilitation, it's part of our plan to keep making Queensland safer. To have your say on the proposed new laws, search Breach Bail, Go to Jail. Authorised by the Queensland Government, Brisbane.
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2: Well, people are talking about Nathan Cleary defending Phoenix Crossland money. Now, this was the incident during the game against the Knights and the Panthers.
3: Here is Cleary. Dummies on the outside. Oh, he's hurt. He's hurt. Oh, Cleary. This is not. This is horrid.
4: I do have to check illegality in the tackle.
5: Oh, that's a hip.
4: And the Panthers come over, every one of them.
6: It's late. There's extreme risk of serious injury. You're off.
3: He sent him off.
2: Yeah, well, Nathan's come out and defended Phoenix, saying the hip drop tackle that broke his leg was a complete accident. And look, if you look at it, it is an accident. Phoenix was not watching basically what he was doing in that respect. He didn't go in purposely to break Nathan Cleary's leg. And, you know, Crossland contacted Cleary personally to apologise, with Nathan saying he has nothing but respect for him and urging fans to spread love, not hate, because he's copping it online. It's disgusting.
7: Yeah. So, you know, Nathan suffered a compound fracture to his leg. And you'll see on social media, he's posted up, there he is with his surgery. They got him in. It's all done. Looking at 6 months to recover. And the Panthers superstar is now racing off to be fit for the start of next season. But, yeah, hang on. He's in hospital still at the moment. I can see the sick bag there next to the side of you come out of anaesthetic. So he was literally out of surgery. So, look, these things happen. Like, as I said, my son playing footy, he's been injured that many times. When it's not on purpose. It's just... and it can be the way you fall. It can be all the things. So, you know, like he didn't mean that. It's just, it's how it happened. And that's, you know.
2: Well, you can just tell he didn't mean it. I mean, the hip drop, I understand the issue.
7: Yeah.
2: But in real time, when you're playing a game of football.
7: Oh, like it's anything.
2: You don't know where your body's going to land.
7: Anything can happen. Yes, when everyone's running, diving for the ball, doing all sorts. Like, and then you only have to hit someone or come off someone's shoulder. It's just anything can happen. So, you know, like it's terrible. Like I remember, I said to you yesterday, I couldn't even look watching because you feel terrible because they're in so much pain and they can get so badly injured. So no one feels good about that. You know what I mean? Like in the spirit of the game, no one feels good about that. So, yeah.
2: So Phoenix has been referred, obviously, to the NRL judiciary, and not only with the grand final, but he could miss out on the New Zealand World Cup campaign as well.
7: Yeah, but he didn't mean it. It's just how it's happened. I
2: you can see it. Watch the video yourself. You know, he hasn't purposely aimed at that part of Nathan's leg. Yeah. And he's fallen as in a hip drop, but...
7: But despite all that, Nathan was yesterday named the RLPA Players Champion for 2026, becoming just the third player to win the award multiple times. So, yeah, and another
2: standard
7: season.
2: Well, he was a favourite to win the Dally M.
7: Yeah. Yeah, yeah. So, anyway, he's had the surgery, so now he's on the road to recovery, which is, if you've ever had an injury.
2: Yeah, our thoughts with him.
7: It's a long run. Yeah, for sure.
2: It's what people are talking about. River 949.
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7: Centenary Highway traffic is bumper to bumper from the Ipswich Motorway to the Jindalee Bridge and the Warraga Highway. There's some congestion getting on to the Ipswich Motorway. There is an eastbound crash at River Road through Dinmore that's probably slowing things up. Also a crash at Parkinson for Beaudesert Road northbound at Illawena Street. 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
17: Hi there, Louise Nielsen here with you. A 45-year-old woman has been charged with murder after her husband was struck by a car at Fernvale. On Sunday afternoon, police were called to the scene where they found the 50-year-old man unresponsive. Ipswich District Detective Inspector Mick Menago says police had been to that address previously for domestic violence-related incidents.
18: The couple were known to police. Police had been to that location previously for domestic and family violence-related matters. However, the specifics of those matters I'm not prepared to comment on.
17: If you or someone you know needs support, you can call 1-800-RESPECT. The Queensland Government's State Flying Squad has now deployed more than 200 times across Queensland, making it the biggest rapid response policing unit ever assembled. It's targeting serious and repeat offenders with deployments in Ipswich, conducting high-visibility patrols, executing search warrants and disrupting vehicle thefts and burglaries.
19: In January last year, we established Queensland's largest rapid response group of crack detectives, the State Flying Squad, from Cairns down to Currumbin. They have arrested almost 3,000 offenders on over 9,000 charges, over 1,500 of which are juveniles. These results just show what you can do when you back our police and you give them the tougher laws and the resources.
17: More than $67,000 has been awarded to 14 community groups in the Somerset region. Care for Esk was awarded more than $2,100 to install live stream nest boxes along the Sandy Creek corridor in Esk, creating nesting places for wildlife while also documenting animal activity. While the Esk Queensland Country Women's Association was awarded $4,600 to purchase solar panels and a hybrid inverter. The next funding round opens at the end of January.
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20: Hi, I'm Phoebe Humphrey. Jim Chalmers says the federal government and Reserve Bank are working towards the same objective. It comes as the RBA is widely expected to lift the cash rate to 4.6% today, the highest level seen since 2011. The Treasurer telling the ABC they're both working to tackle inflation.
21: The Reserve Bank and the government have got the same objectives here when it comes to maintaining low unemployment and when it comes to seeing inflation moderate in our economy.
20: New international data has put Australia's housing crisis back into the spotlight. Four Aussie capital cities are now in the world's 10 least affordable housing markets, including Sydney, which sits just second to Hong Kong. Sydney's median house price is now 14 times the median household income. Adelaide came in fourth, while Brisbane and Melbourne finished eighth and ninth, respectively. And Greens leader Larissa Waters is stepping down from the top job after revealing her chronic kidney condition has worsened. She took over the role just 15 months ago.
22: 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Proud naming rights partner of the Ipswich Jets.
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20: In sport, Nathan Cleary has provided an update from his hospital bed following his injury in Penrith's prelim final loss to the Knights. The Panther has undergone surgery on his broken ankle, Roosters star Daly Cherry Evans wishing him well.
24: He's very, very resilient and he will come back bigger and stronger, but it was hard to watch on the weekend and yeah, hopefully he bounces back.
20: And Premiership young gun Will Ashcroft has become just the second player in AFL history to win back-to-back Gary Ayres Awards, rated by coaches as the best on ground during Saturday's history-making grand final. That's the latest news and sport.
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23: River 949, weather.
2: Cloudy with a medium chance of showers becoming less likely this morning. Wind southeasterly at 15 to 20 k's an hour, tending easterly at 15 to 25 k's an hour in the middle of the day, then becoming light in the evening. Tops of 24 for Laidley, 24 for Beaudesert and 25 for Ipswich.
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2: Hello, Marnie.
7: G'day.
2: $12,800 in the secret sound after 7:30. Look, Marnie got divorced last week.
7: Well, I found out that
2: through.
7: I was.
2: I found out that I was. You've been divorced probably a little while, but you just found out.
7: Yeah.
2: But we've got an update.
7: Oh, you... An update.
2: A divorce update. What day is it? How many days?
7: Well, I'm
2: divorce
7: 20 days in.
2: 20 days in.
7: Single since I was 20 years of age.
2: Right. More on that in minutes. River 949.

0: River 949, Marnie and Campo for breakfast. Divorce is hard. I mean, you've been divorced 20 days now.
1: 20 days.
0: But you've been split up with that guy. You just got
1: 15 years.
0: 15 years ago.
1: Yeah.
0: You split up, but you never got a divorce.
1: No, I don't. And you know what? Neither of us could figure out why that didn't happen, because we did all the other stuff legally, and we obviously had a son together and parenting, like all of that was done. And I'm like, why did this not happen? And then it just, every time something else happened, it
0: but
1: just
0: you had
1: happen.
0: Relationships in between.
1: Well, I had
0: you
1: a relationship,
0: had children,
1: and I had my two girls, and then I had one after that. Yes.
0: Well, I know how that feels, because I got divorced many years ago. Okay, and I had to ring my wife at the time, who I was still married to say, I'm having a baby with someone else. Mm. But we'd been separated for a period of time.
1: And it happens a lot. A lot of people.
0: People just forget to get divorced.
1: Well, some people just, some people do, some people don't. It's just one of those things. It is expensive now too. So that's a cost factor, I guess, and the cost of living. It's like, who can afford, you know, another $1,000 or something just to get an online thing done? And that was a lot of it, really, in my case. It was every time we went to do it, someone had a bill for this or a bill for that. And anyway, it's done. It needed to be done, partly, clearly.
0: Well, 20 days in now.
1: And I know. And
0: how are you feeling? How are you feeling?
1: Well, I don't know. I don't really feel any different.
0: Although, are you like Madonna and you're looking into yourself?
1: Yeah, I am, actually.
0: Yeah, you found yourself.
1: Well, no. I've had to have a good talking to myself a few times and go, look at my life choices. The one thing I will say is moving forward now, like, so cliche, isn't it?
0: Yeah.
1: And I don't mean that in that sense. It's just, I am trying to make better decisions in that department.
0: Right.
1: Because clearly the three decisions that I'd made quite significantly were pretty shit.
0: So you've worked out you're the common denominator.
1: No, it's not. But I go for the same type of – they weren't the same type of people, but similar traits. And I need to be very aware of that.
0: Mm.
1: And I am, actually. So in a few instances where situations have occurred where I could have put myself somewhere, I've gone, that's just not happening for me again, because I know where that's going to go. So I guess, as they say, older, wiser. I don't know about that. Learnt the hard way.
0: The phones are lighting up, and the messages are coming through, Marnie.
1: Who's
0: my friend Julie McDonald. You know, Julie, the Olympic swimmer. She just sent me a message. I'm the same as Marnie.
1: Are you, mate? There you go. I'm very open to it happening, and if it does happen, that's a wonderful thing. If it doesn't happen, that's okay too, because I'm actually okay on my own. I've got my beautiful girls and my kids, and I'm busy with that. I'm busy in here with you, and I don't know. I'm just actually fine.
0: Have there been any suitors since they found out you're getting divorced?
1: Well, I've been on my own from my previous relationship for 2 years, I guess.
0: Right.
1: So it's not like it's a recent thing.
0: We've got calls coming through. All it's right, ringing well, in. Right, Mary's in Jimboomba. G'day, Mary. What have you got to say to Marnie? You got any advice?
2: A few little words.
1: Mm.
2: You go, girl.
0: Mm.
2: Just listening to you and what you've been through is amazing. Onwards and upwards. Mm. I got divorced, finally did it. As you say, you know, bills come in and that sort of thing. Life gets busy. So 30th of June 2023, here I am 3 years on, enjoying my best life. I enjoy my own space. Yes, we've had a few little relationships on the side, and step outside the square, look for something different. Someone that's going to look after you if you want to have a partner. However, I'm living my best life. I'm now taking holidays. Mm. I go to rainforest retreats. I go to the beach. I go to the islands. I go to coffee. I enjoy my own time. I have only the one child, not like you two. But anyway, life gets busy. I'm actually in the process now and trying to go back to my maiden name. And again, my bills come in. I'm going, you need to do it. So my mission before 2026 is to do that.
1: But look, good,
2: It's a new day, Marnie. Go out and enjoy yourself.
1: Exactly.
2: Don't feel guilty.
1: No, and that's the big, I just said to Campo, I said, sometimes it's just nice having just that time, you know, on your own. And I'm getting used to that. I never thought I would.
0: Olympic swimming Julie McDonald, she just phoned in. Hello, Jules, how are you?
1: Hey, Jules, how are you?
2: Guys, how are we?
0: Great.
2: My partner was sitting in the car giggling to himself.
1: Why? What's so funny?
2: Well, because, when I separated from my son's father, you know, we did all the financial stuff, but... I had to foot the bill for the divorce.
0: Oh,
2: at the time, you know, when it's like, Mark, you're a single mum and
1: same.
2: A bit tough.
1: Yep, same.
2: And then my next partner, well, I didn't want him to marry me, so I didn't get divorced.
1: Same.
2: I knew he wouldn't ask me.
1: I know. Well, I said
0: what
1: to that one.
0: You,
1: no,
0: women?
1: I said to that one, if you want me to do that, you pay for it. And he never did, and he never stuck around. And well, no, we won't go there because that's not a nice story.
2: Yeah.
1: But
2: no.
1: And Jules knows that story. But no, I guess. And that's why I kind of, when I'm in a safe zone to do it now, like, I don't think anyone wants me, Jules, to chase after me, so I'm happy to be free.
0: I reckon rainforest retreats are the go.
1: I think so, Jules, when we're going. I think so. Yes.
0: Awesome.
2: That's it.
0: Oh, good on you. Well, we're glad you're happy too, Julie.
1: Yes, well, you found a partner. You've got your partner. I know, I see that online.
2: Lovely,
1: that's lovely.
2: Sasha. Yeah. I will get it done. I'll get it done before Christmas, maybe.
1: Oh, so you're still divorced.
0: Oh, still going.
1: So you're still
0: Sasha, come on.
1: You're still not divorced, Jules. Is that what this is about? So you're still there in the predicament?
2: I'm still there. You know, I forget about it, and then something like this will pop up, and I go, oh, gosh, I still haven't done it.
1: Yes, and you know what? I have someone who works with me who kept saying to me too, I can sign this for you. I'm a JP. When are you doing it? She kept reminding me, going, don't put it off. Don't put it off. So I eventually went, I've got to do this. Yeah, I've got to do
2: this. You know, the stupid thing is I have it signed, but it's probably so old that I have to get it
1: redone. And it's paperwork. Yeah. It's just painful. It's another thing. That was my thing too. It's like, I don't want to get online and do the thing and open the portal, and it's like we're all busy. Like everything takes so many steps to get done. I do get it. It's a procrastination thing.
2: Holiday.
1: Sorry?
2: I'd rather spend the money on a holiday.
1: Yeah. Well, there's that too. I could have had a spa deposit, and now I've got a divorce. I don't know what's better.
0: River 919.
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4: A crash for the Warragul Highway at Dinmore eastbound as you're approaching River Road has added to peak congestion this morning. It's pretty heavy going from Mount Crosby Road, Carralee. Cunningham Highway has also started to build westbound towards Middle Road through Perga, and delays for Centenary Highway traffic Ipswich Motorway to Jindalee. Formula One returns to Melbourne this April. Don't miss out. 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It's Carol Park. 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
0: And now you're divorced, Marty. You've got more time to spend on your phone, right?
1: I do.
0: Because we're talking phones
1: actually,
0: this morning.
1: People are sending me, Dave Cullen just said, I'm proud of you, man. Thanks, mate. Thanks, Dave. And someone else has sent me a rude snap. There you go. It's all looking up. Sorry, anyway, back on your phone habits.
0: Yeah.
1: What's your weird phone habit? More on that next.
0: River 919.

0: River 949, Marnie and Campo for breakfast. We're talking phones and hacks and all sorts of stuff, Marnie.
1: Well, what's your weird, silly phone habits? Because we've all got them now and we've got them with us 24-7, whether you're checking it every 5 minutes. You're on yours all the time, whether you're watching
0: things. But here's the thing about the phone these days. It's not just a phone.
1: No, it's everything's in there. I get it. Your appointments are in there. Your notes are in there. Your emails are in there. Your social media platforms and... Yeah, it's like a computer.
0: It is a full-on work environment.
1: Yeah. So I think we all do odd things with our phones. Like I've got a stack of photos, but I'll screenshot things.
0: Mm.
1: Like I did that yesterday for an address that I've got to go to today from an old message. I did that. I'll often take photos of things. Like I take photos of my, don't laugh, my hair straightener to make sure, because I always will say to the kids when we get in the car, did I turn the hair straightener off? So now I take a photo of it. So if I sit there and freak out and go, have I done that?
0: Are you addicted to your phone?
1: I probably am now. I never used to be. But yeah, because that's the only, that's my device of how anyone contacts me.
0: But an addiction just doesn't mean texting and whatever. It can mean anything.
1: I might take thousands of selfies on my phone. I take photos of things like my location, like, and I've got to go to hospital today, so I'll take a picture of where I am in the car park because I've been known to get out and forget where I am.
0: This guy proves, are you addicted to your phone? Listen.
2: So if you ever feel like you're addicted to your phone, you're addicted to social media, this is the hack that takes 2 seconds that saved me so much time. I actually turned my screen into black and white. And so you can fix this in the settings. And what happens is all of a sudden you stop reaching for your phone as much because it becomes less addicting. And if you do it for 24 hours, I promise it's the craziest thing in the world. When you pull it back up again and you actually turn color back on, you'll be like, whoa. And you'll realize why it's so addicting to begin with. And so if you have those struggles, at least like I did, it was one of the best and highest ROI hacks that I had to make my phone less addicting.
0: Wow, there you go. And so that's it. So if you look at things in black and white,
1: the colours don't come at you. No, that won't work for me. I'll have to go back into my apps and be...
0: Brett's in Plainland. He says he's got 30,000 photos, mate.
1: Now,
0: they're all colour shots, are they?
3: I've got 30-odd thousand photos. I'm a kitchen, love to cook. So I've got recipes. You see all these reels on people cooking something yummy, so I save that. Yep. I screenshot it like you, Marnie. I do the same thing. I park the car and just think, especially multicoloured car parks, like where the hell are they?
1: I do the same thing there. Yeah, yeah.
3: Videos, I've got, I think I've just been sent about 19,000 videos.
0: What?
3: You're
0: addicted.
3: God bless stories. God bless phones with heaps of stories, eh?
1: Yeah, but you're right. See, the other day, like, I had to go through and clear out some of my storage, and it was saying to me, even videos that I've sent on message, so it might even be my son playing football. I've taken this video and sent it to his dad, or I've sent it to mum, or I've sent it here, so I just started deleting things.
3: I think I've got a lot more than I thought I had, because I've just noticed as well that people send you something, and you look at it, and you think, oh, yeah, but it goes straight to your reel.
1: 100%.
3: And because I'm not an educated person, you just think, oh, I've seen that twice.
1: Oh, man. Yeah. But, no, I get it.
3: Yeah, it's funny.
0: I just changed a photo of mine to black and white. I look better.
1: Oh. They're called filters. I noticed somebody else that I know did that and changed their profile photo the other day, and I was like, oh, is that you or is that a filter?
0: River 949.
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14: There's a car broken down at Mount Omni Centenary Highway northbound. It is on the left shoulder after Dandenong Road off-ramp and the speed limit has been reduced to 60. There's also a report of a crash for the Warraga Highway as you're coming through Dinmore, but earlier congestion seems to be easing. It is still slow through Carralee. Cunningham Highway is a heavy run westbound through Perga, and there's congestion for traffic on the Logan Motorway at the Mount Lindsay Highway and through Ellengrove towards the Ipswich Motorway. You wouldn't operate a chainsaw blindfolded, so why dig without searching before you dig first? 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It's Carol Park, another check in 15 minutes on River 949.
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15: Good morning, Louise Nielsen here with you. Investigations continue into the alleged domestic violence murder of a 50-year-old man at Fernvale after he was allegedly struck by a vehicle. The accused, his 45-year-old partner, has been charged following the incident on Sunday afternoon. It's reported neighbours stepped in to help and gave the man CPR.
16: This is quite a traumatic incident that's occurred in a public space on a Sunday afternoon in a rural area just outside of Brisbane. So as you can quite rightly imagine, the public are quite distressed by what's occurred there.
15: Ipswich District Detective Inspector Mick Minago there. If you or someone you know needs support, you can call 1-800-RESPECT. Queensland's State Flying Squad has now completed 202 deployments, charging nearly 3,000 people statewide since January last year. The Rapid Response Unit has delivered a surge capacity into crime hotspots to target repeat offenders. Deployments in Ipswich include high visibility patrols, executing search warrants and disrupting vehicle thefts and burglaries. Alarming new figures show children under five make up the majority of drowning deaths in Queensland. It follows the release of the 2026 National Drowning Report. The study also found that the West Moreton region, which includes Ipswich, Somerset, Lockyer Valley and Scenic Rim, were ranked among the top 10 areas in Queensland for drowning. Ex-Olympic swim coach Laurie Lawrence from Kids Alive says young children are fascinated by water.
17: This is an age when children are increasingly curious, just getting mobile, but have very little understanding of danger around water. The good news is we've seen the drowning rates for under fives fall 39% below the 10-year average.
15: And communities are coming together for National Police Remembrance Day. Events will pay tribute to the 151 Queensland police officers who made the ultimate sacrifice while protecting their communities. There are two events in Ipswich, a march at 9:30 from the corner of Ellenborough and Brisbane Streets, and a memorial service at St Mary's Church.
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18: Hi, I'm Phoebe. Andy Humphrey. It's said to get harder to balance the household budget. The Reserve Bank tipped to hand down another rate rise today of 25 basis points, taking the cash rate to 4.6%.
19: I think it's really scary. I think the government doesn't realise that so many people are struggling.
18: They're on Nine. Donald Trump says the US is going to win the war against Iran. The US president insists the end of the war is in sight, and US officials have spoken with mediators.
20: Iran will never have a nuclear weapon. We're going to win that war very soon. That'll be over, and the gas prices will come tumbling down.
18: SpaceX has launched its rocket Starship into orbit for the first time. It's aiming to do 6 laps around Earth to prove it is ready for NASA's Artemis program. The achievement comes after an issue with its engine. And Rod Stewart has announced he's stepping away from the stage. The 81-year-old singer revealing he will retire, ending a 6-decade career. His last tour dates have been penned in for next year.
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18: In sport, former Swans coach John Longmire has flown to the hangar. The Premiership coach will join Essendon as its general manager of AFL performance later this week, working alongside new head coach Mark McVeigh. Longmire is currently Sydney's executive director of club performance. And Phoenix Crossland is preparing to front the NRL judiciary tonight following that horror tackle that left Nathan Cleary with a broken ankle. The Knights hooker is charged with dangerous contact over the hip drop tackle. That's the latest news and sport.
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24: Get ready for the summer heat and humidity with aircon from Mr. Stoves.
22: River 949, weather.
0: Cloudy with a chance of showers across the day. Winds southeasterly at 15 to 20 k's an hour, tending easterly at 15 to 25 k's an hour in the middle of the day, then becoming light in the evening. Tops of 23 for Esk, 24 for Boona, and 25 for Ipswich. I've got
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0: What is it worth?
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2: $12,800. Cassie is in Beenleigh. G'day, Cassie. How are you going?
3: Good, thank you. And yourself?
2: Well, thank you. What's this?
3: Is it putting Apple AirPods into their case and closing the lid?
2: Have we had that, Marnie?
4: No, I don't believe so.
2: Is she correct?
4: No.
2: Oh, keep trying, Cassie. Michelle's in Toowoomba. Hello, Michelle.
5: Hello, how are you?
2: Great, thank you. This is The Secret Sound. What are you spending $12,800 on?
5: Oh, gosh, I don't know.
2: Fair enough.
5: I have no idea, but I know I probably won't win it.
2: Well, what is it?
4: Oh, well, don't start off like that, Michelle. You can be positive. You're like, well, if I do win it, here I go shopping online.
2: Oh. Rainforest Retreats.
4: Add to cart. Anyway, Michelle.
5: Go. Oh, yeah, no, I do that anyway.
2: Right. What is it?
5: Okay, could it be, you know, when you get your leather belt and you push it in and then snap it?
4: Push it in and you snap it.
2: I think we've had something similar. Marnie?
4: Not correct, Michelle.
2: Oh. Keep trying. Roach is in Race for you. G'day, Roach. How you doing, man? Hello? Roach? No, he's gone. We'll take another caller. Laurel is on the line. Hey, Laurel, how are you doing?
6: I'm good. How are you?
2: Great. This is The Secret Sound. What is it?
6: Is it someone unclipping a paw?
4: A what?
6: And somebody unclipping a paw?
2: Unflipping a paw.
6: Like a toothbrush, yeah.
4: A what? No, I'm totally lost.
2: No idea.
4: I'm not sure.
2: your sound is as secret as ours because we've got no idea. You have a guess. Marnie, you have a guess. I like playing this game. How much are we winning?
4: Is someone unplugging a cork?
6: No, love. Somebody's unflicking a paw, like a luggage, yeah.
4: Somebody like flicking a cork. No?
6: No.
4: I suck at this.
2: Can you spell it?
4: Hang on, let's go again.
6: Oh,
4: it sounds like two words. You're on charades. All right, no, go again. No, I'm right. Getting this right. I've got
2: it's
4: to put this, it on the wrong guess.
2: It's a phone. Okay,
4: it's someone,
2: try again.
4: No, someone?
6: That's next.
4: Someone?
6: Unflipping a port like you're going on a luggage.
2: Oh,
6: yes.
2: A port. Like a bag. Like a suitcase. Oh. We win, buddy.
4: That is not correct.
2: Oh, bad. Well,
4: Laurel,
2: but, no.
4: No.
6: Okay.
4: And we apologise. We apologise for our lack of understanding.
2: Marnie won,
6: okay,
2: but you didn't.
6: That's okay. I'll listen to you every morning. We all get confused.
2: Good on you, Laurel.
4: Okay. Thanks, Laurel.
6: Okay.
4: For a start.
6: Okay, thank you.
4: Thank you.
2: That's all right.
4: You have a beautiful day.
2: Wow.
4: So
2: you won.
4: Was it again? Someone locking a port.
2: Unclicking a port.
4: Unlocking. Unhitching.
2: Jackpots to $12,850 with Hinksey after 5 this afternoon. 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
7: There's a car broken down at Mount Ominy Centenary Highway northbound. It is on the left shoulder up to Dandenong Road off-ramp and the speed limit has been reduced to 60. There's also a report of a crash for the Warraga Highway as you're coming through Dinmore, but earlier congestion seems to be easing. It is still slow through Carralee. Cunningham Highway is a heavy run westbound through Perga and there's congestion for traffic on the Logan Motorway at the Mount Lindsay Highway and through Ellengrove towards the Ipswich Motorway. You wouldn't operate a chainsaw blindfolded, so why dig without searching before you dig first? 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It's Carol Park, another check in 15 minutes on River 949.
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10: It'll be
9: amazing. I can't wait for the golf. I love it.
10: I know, it should be great. All right, we'll get along to that. Also, Brady from Basin Pocket, happy birthday. That's all I've got. Happy birthday, Brady.
9: That's all you've got.
10: Shout out. That's all that's come in. It's come in at last minute today. I think it's from Daniel. Okay, so there you go. Happy birthday.
9: All right, nice. People are talking about interest rates.
10: Oh, not in a good way. No one likes it. No
9: more
10: one
9: on that
10: it.
9: In minutes. River 949.

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2: Interest rate rises. Marty, this on 7 News last night.
3: All four major banks are warning mortgage holders to expect a rate hike from the Reserve Bank tomorrow. Inflation pressure has been mounting since July. And along with high energy costs and resilient labour demand, the RBA is signalling an imminent rate hike of 4.6%. While homeowners will be feeling the pain, the growing risk of a recession calls for more restraint with interest rates.
2: Oh, look, they're kidding themselves, honestly.
4: It's shocking.
2: This is going to be the highest since 2011.
5: Yeah, crazy. Absolutely crazy.
2: Up from 4.35%. You know, look, they're trying to get young people into the market, and this is what's happening.
5: Yeah.
2: Now, my son's in the market, and he's got to face these interest rate rises.
5: Or even, you know, I was offered an opportunity to purchase something the other day, and it's like, even as an investment, there's no, why would you? You just can't, and take on more and then have all these, it's frightening. You're lucky if you got one.
2: Oh.
5: And can stay in one, you know?
2: Exactly. I've said to my kids, stay at home for the rest of your lives. I don't care.
5: Well, it's a bit like that. I think my girls will be like that. I think they'll be with me. I don't think there's going to be an option, you know, for them to actually have.
2: My son is 24.
5: Yeah.
2: Many of his friends are just living at home with their parents.
5: Yeah, and
2: they're 24 years of age. They can't have a family. They can't do anything. They can't buy houses.
5: Exactly.
2: This is the future.
5: Yeah. I know. I mean, I had my first house at 20, right? So it was like, that was the thing to do, but I could afford to get into it then.
2: Yeah.
5: But if I hadn't have, there's no way I'd have anything now. Because it's like, you know, you look at the house prices, and if you don't have a considerable deposit, even if you do, like, how can you save with the cost of living? And then you're looking at, you know, hundreds and hundreds of thousands of dollars in mortgages, and the repayment rates on that are ridiculous.
2: Money, this is implemented today, obviously. You know, Australia's going to hold one of the highest central bank policy rates around the world.
5: It's nuts. Something's got to give. It just really does, because it just can't go on.
2: But they can't keep saying to us everything's kosher.
5: No, it's not.
2: Everything's
5: good. It's just not.
2: It's not.
5: It's far from being good. It's shocking. It is shocking. Look, also today, very quickly too, it is Police Remembrance Day. And just be aware that Ellensborough Street, between Brisbane Street and Rosebery Parade, and Elizabeth Street and Mary Street, there'll be some road closures in place between 9:30 and 10:30, because there will be obviously the march that's going into St Mary's. So yes, just be aware of that if you're around the Ellensborough Street area there this morning.
2: That's what people are talking about. River 949.
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3: A broken down car, Ipswich Motorway eastbound. It did make it onto the left shoulder before the Logan Motorway exit as you're coming through Gales. Traffic's a little busy through Goodna and traffic is slow for Logan Motorway through Ellen Grove. Centenary Highway's also under speed northbound through Jindalee towards the bridge. No delays on the Western Freeway. Getting a little bit busier through the CBD now for East Street, but no delays for the Cunningham Highway through Perga. The Snooze flash sale is on now with 20 to 50% off an amazing range. Hurry, the Snooze flash sale must end Sunday. It's amazing what a little snooze can do. It's Carol Park, another check in 15 minutes on River 949 and the iHeart app.
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20: Good morning, Louise Nielsen here with you. A 45-year-old woman has been charged with murder after allegedly killing her husband at Fernvale. It's alleged he was hit by a vehicle at around 6 p.m. on Sunday, with neighbours telling Nine they rushed to his aid.
21: There was a lot of screaming, and that's something that will resonate in my head for a while, unfortunately.
20: The 45-year-old woman is due in court today accused of domestic violence murder. If you or someone you know needs support, you can call 1-800-RESPECT. It's National Police Remembrance Day, honouring the country's fallen officers. Events are being held to pay tribute to the 151 Queensland police officers who made the ultimate sacrifice while protecting their communities since 1861. There are two events in Ipswich today, a march at 9:30 from the corner of Ellenborough and Brisbane Streets, and a memorial service at St Mary's Church. Queensland's State Flying Squad has now completed 202 deployments, charging nearly 3,000 people statewide since January last year. Those numbers include 1,555 juveniles facing more than 4,600 offences. Detective Chief Superintendent Carl Briggs says the rapid response unit's helping turn the tide on youth crime.
22: Having now completed over 200 deployments, State Flying Squad have proven themselves to be an invaluable asset to the Queensland Police. The State Flying Squad has charged over 1,406 adult offenders and over 1,555 juvenile offenders on over 9,041 offenders.
20: The unit's deployments in Ipswich include high visibility patrols, executing search warrants and disrupting vehicle thefts and burglaries. And applications are now open for the 2027-28 Active Transport Grants Program, with $15 million available to help councils deliver safer walking and bike riding links across Queensland. Last year's round backed 10 projects statewide, including Ipswich City Council's Bremer Street Shared Path Upgrade. The state government says the grants help communities get home safer and sooner.
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23: Hi, I'm Phoebe Humphrey. Jim Chalmers says he understands Aussies are doing it tough ahead of the Reserve Bank's latest rates decision. The central bank is tipped to lift the cash rate by 25 basis points to 4.6% today, the highest level seen since 2011. The Treasurer telling Seven Aussies are aware of the impact the war in Iran has on home soil.
24: People who might be bracing for
0: an interest rate rise later today from the Independent Reserve Bank, I think people understand that there are inflationary challenges in our economy.
23: Greens leader Larissa Waters has quit the top job due to chronic kidney disease. Waters took over the top job just 15 months ago. The party will hold a ballot this week to elect a new leader. And the NRL's grand final entertainment is back on, but the league is keeping the details secret. Boss Peter Vlahakis is promising fans an 11-minute performance piece, only saying that fans should tune in and they will not be disappointed. It comes just a week after Tones and I pulled out of the decider.
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23: In sport, Penrith star Nathan Cleary is all smiles from his hospital bed, rocking a leg cast after a horror injury in Sunday's NRL loss. The Panthers halfback confirming he's out of surgery. And the Lions will celebrate their premiership party in Brisbane today, while coach Chris Fagan says he'll use the next few days to think about his future at the helm.
6: I don't want to be that coach that hangs around for too long and in the end I get the sack. I'm sort of in that situation now where I can potentially make a call either now or next year.
23: They're on Fox Footy. That's the latest news and sport.
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5: 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Weather.
2: Cloudy with a medium chance of showers becoming less likely this morning. Wind southeasterly at 15 to 20 k's an hour, tending easterly at 15 to 25 k's an hour in the middle of the day, then becoming light in the evening. Tops of 24 for Laidley, 24 for Beaudesert and 25 for Ipswich.
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2: Hello, Marn.
25: Good morning.
2: After 8:30, let's hope we can fill someone up today. Yesterday, no luck.
25: No.
2: School holidays, you want the fuel.
25: What did I had to put some fuel in yesterday? It was like $2.36 for the cheapest stuff.
2: Yeah.
25: Shocking. Anyway.
2: Crazy. I'm pulling into servos and then driving off.
25: Is this dude doing drive past?
2: Yeah.
25: Get out
2: yeah.
25: of here.
2: Like,
25: get
2: I'm not
25: out.
2: Even stopping to
25: I,
2: fill.
25: I totally understand. You yeah. just go, oh, I just can't bring myself to do it.
2: But anyway, hey, look, being on school holidays, I'm sure you've been travelling around and finding all sorts of weird and wonderful places.
25: I want to know.
2: We're talking place names.
25: Yeah, about your weird street names or place names, because Britain's released their rudest place name list of streets, and they're shocking. Wait, some of them we can't even
2: play. No, we can't
25: won't
2: play.
25: Be playing
2: no.
25: them. But
2: we're on the edge with some of them. We are going to play.
25: Where have you been and you've seen a really weird street name? There's an issue in the UK with one of theirs at the moment. They've had to bring reinforcements in because everyone wants it. It's so naughty. Anyway, but what have you seen, or a town or something like that? And we're going to share some with you next.
2: River 949.

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0: 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Come and play.
2: Strange and weird and wonderful place names in the UK.
3: And people are talking about it because one of the UK's rudest street names in Worcestershire, like Worcestershire Sauce, has become a tourist attraction, Campo, with many people stealing the road sign with authorities having to concrete them in the ground. And it just happens to be Minge Lane. And it was featured in Britain's surveys of funniest place names alongside locations. There's Sandy Balls over there. Shitterton. Is that near Bridgerton? And anyway, people are talking about it. It's gone viral. Have a listen to these guys.
4: These are the weirdest UK town and street names. What? Seriously, who is living here? Is there anyone proud to say they live in Twat? Titty Ho! This is the kind of thing a baby would say on its way to being fed. I don't know what to tell you. Fanny Barks? No way. I better not hear any fannies barking when I visit here. Knobbend. Who is naming these places? Bitchfield? I don't even know what to say about this place. I mean, it looks nice. There's certainly a field somewhere back there. Welcome to Fingering. This is not real. It's not. It's a real place. It's in Essex. What happened to these places to cause them to be named this? Do you have any idea where we are?
5: Bell End.
4: Hey, that's not very nice. Bully Hole Bottom. I refuse to believe that there's a place in the UK that has the word hole and bottom in its name. Although, to be honest, I actually feel like this one's the most believable out of today's selection. Being British is fun.
2: Oh, yeah.
3: Oh, they've got a few. And look, we do too. There is a cheeky rural road here in Queensland called the Back Passage.
2: Is there? Yeah, where's that? Somewhere.
3: And also in St. Auburn, there's the Bum Bum Road. And in Stockyard in Queensland, we've got Thong Avenue. Ours are pretty tame.
2: Well, now we've got banana in Queensland as well.
3: We're tame compared to the UK.
2: I know. Some of the words in the UK we couldn't repeat.
3: No, we could not. They were,
2: you know, the F's and C's and all sorts of things.
3: Yes.
2: No one was offended.
3: No.
2: At the time. Cassie's in Beenleigh. G'day, Cassie. You got a strange or weird and wonderful name, place name?
6: There's a useless loop in WA.
2: Useless loop. Imagine living there.
3: Where do you live in the
2: looking
3: useless
2: it up.
3: Loop?
2: Useless loop.
3: Okay.
2: Named by a French explorer who discovered the local marine inlet was blocked off by a sandbar, Marnie.
3: Oh, so it was a useless loop.
2: It was.
3: He named it. Great. Right,
2: good one, Cass.
3: Well, they do say that they're named after certain things. As he just said, that was a useless loop. But back in the UK, it was like when things were happening in certain areas. So that's very concerning by some of the names that they've got on their streets.
2: Jenny's in Kensington Grove. Yeah, Jen, how are you going?
7: Not too bad, thank you.
2: Good. What's your weird and wonderful place name?
7: Well, the Northern Territory has Humpty Doo, which is a bit of a interesting one, but it also has Fanny Bay up near Darwin. And Queensland has Bald Knob.
2: Bald Knob, does it?
3: Where is it? I've seen the sign, so it's been on my road trip up towards Townsville. Bald Knob's up that way. It's somewhere from here up.
2: As opposed to Hairy Knob. Susan's in Green Bay. G'day, Susan, how are you going? What's your weird and wonderful place name?
8: I've got a couple, actually.
2: Yeah.
8: Willabarrabac.
2: What is it?
8: Kikitinalong. They're both up near in the Northern Territory somewhere, in the middle of nowhere.
2: Yeah.
8: And there is a street sign in Tasmania called Nowhere Else.
2: Nowhere else. Love it.
8: It's on the top of a mountain, and there is absolutely nowhere else you can go.
3: That's gold. See? Love it.
2: Liz is in Ipswich. Liz, what's your crazy place name?
9: Bong Bong Road in Binnagong.
2: Bong Bong Road.
3: Bong Bong Road, okay.
9: Yeah, it was a favourite with all the school kids at school camp back in the 80s.
3: I can imagine.
9: Never survived.
3: Well, I grew up in Logan Village, right? And just before Logan Village, and we have listeners from there, there's a suburb called Buchan, and I'll just leave it at that, because every time the bus drove through there, you can imagine what the kids were yelling out, Liz.
2: Also, a Fanny Street in Annerley, Marnie.
3: Yes, there is. I used to live not far from Fanny Street, and we all used to laugh at that as well, and I believe our boss lived on Fanny Street.
2: Did he?
3: Yes, he did.
2: I wasn't aware of that.
3: Yes, no, he did. Fanny Street.
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5: Centenary Highway traffic is heavy through Sumner towards the Jindalee Bridge and Logan Motorway. There's a little bit of build-up as you're coming through Ellen Grove towards the Ipswich Motorway. Still a good run on the Western Freeway. There are also no problems for traffic on the Ipswich Motorway or the Cunningham and Warragul Highways. It's Travel Tuesday at Flight Centre. 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It's Carol Park. 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
2: Marnie's Mud coming up in minutes.
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1: Madonna.
2: Yes, made a triumphant return to the MTV VMA stage, opening the show for the first time since her iconic 2003 appearance with Britney and Christina. So the Queen of Pop led all the nominees with 13 nominations. Tay-Tay followed with 9 and received the inaugural MTV VMA Artist Director's Honours. But people were talking about Madonna and obviously, she did perform, and her outfit, which we'll get onto in a minute, which has kind of, some people are saying, has it put a bit of a dampener on the fact that she was back up on stage and doing her thing and, reliving her moments. But look, here's a little bit of a montage of Madge up on stage talking about, you know, when she first made her appearance and some of her inspirational stuff of late. Have a listen.
3: I performed at the first MTV Awards 43 years ago. Yes. I had a little problem with my shoes and one of my stilettos fell off and I dove onto the stage to try to like make myself look cute and sexy and like I meant to do it. My dress went up and my butt cheek was hanging out and in those days butt cheeks were not hanging out. I just want to remind you. And I went backstage feeling really proud of myself and my manager told me that my career was over. I really want you to know that I spent the last year and a half finding myself, believing in myself, and really making the music that I wanted to make. And my hope for all of you here tonight is that you spend the next year, or what, the rest of your life, doing the same, finding yourself and believing in yourself.
2: So she teamed up with Sabrina Carpenter, Charlie XCX, debuting the music video for her new track, Patient Zero. But listen, it was her up on stage sparking online debate with her costume, which is a little bit like, I don't know, like a one-piece little corset sort of. They all seem to be wearing, you know, no pants, just like Madonna's 68. And people were going, there's some sort of padding in her hot pants. Some even wondered if it was a nappy. Madonna's butt, though, not in a good way. Let's look. Has she got a full diaper? What's happening? Mm. And then people were talking about it, saying that there's something happening with, you know.
4: She also looked like she had a knee strapped.
2: Well, she might have.
4: It's glittery, but it looks like an actual strapping.
2: Well, it might be because she's 68. I mean, and she jumps around on stage as she has done for years. She may have some, I don't know, ACL damage there, Campo. She could have a meniscus.
4: But why is she trying to find herself? She's found herself 45 years ago.
2: I thought when I heard the audio and I was watching it yesterday, I'm like, Madonna, at 68, why are you finding yourself?
4: Exactly.
2: Haven't you found yourself and be happy with, you are the queen of pop. Like, you're you. Yeah. There's nobody else like
4: you. You can get the pension, love.
2: Yeah. You can get off stage. You can stop doing it now and just relax. But anyway, look, she did headline yesterday. Now, speaking of someone who is going to relax, Rock and Rod Stewart has announced he is retiring. I mean, okay, from touring, saying that his upcoming Last Time tour will literally be the last one because Rock and Rod is 81.
4: 81.
2: Here we go.
5: Ladies and gentlemen, after much deliberation and sadness, I have to announce this year, next year, will be my last tour ever, ever, ever. I'm not retiring, but this will be the last rock and roll tour. So I want to thank you for everything you've given me, and hopefully I've given you something in return. So, please come out and see me on the tour. It's going to be great.
4: He found himself too.
2: He found himself too. And good on him. Like at 81, and as we've said, like, you know, he's not going to, you know, give it all up. Like, he's going to obviously do music however he does that, but he's not going to do it. Why do you want to tour at 81? Why would you want to be in and out of hotels and on planes and on tour buses at 81? Don't you want to be at home in your mansion with your family and watching the footy, you know, or going to a footy game? Like, just enjoy it. Anyway, he's finally done it. He's gone, no, that's enough.
4: Good on him. Madonna, take some advice from Rod.
2: She's got a few. He's doing it at 81. Imagine Madge still up on stage. I don't think she could be able to do those moves at 81. Oh, look, I don't know. I don't know. With today's technology, you never know. Anyway, that is your latest mud.
4: There's a multi-car accident. Goodna off-ramp, eastbound Ipswich motorway, really starting to slow down, so take it easy.
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11: Traffic on the Centenary Highway is under speed through Jindalee approaching the bridge. There's a car broken down at Berrinba Logan Motorway eastbound near Wembley Road. Traffic is also looking busy for Ipswich Motorway westbound as you're travelling through Goodna. It seems to be slowing towards Queen Street and it's a good run from there onto both the Cunningham and the Warragone. No delays or problems for Brisbane Road, Bundamba. For a limited time, grilled lunch wrapped combo with a new high protein wrap and mini famous chips from $13.90. 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Another check in 15 minutes on River 949 and the iHeart app.
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12: Good morning. Louise Nielsen here with you. A 45-year-old woman has been charged with murder after her husband was struck by a car at Fernvale. On Sunday afternoon, police were called to the scene where they found the 50-year-old man unresponsive. Ipswich District Detective Inspector Mick Minago says police had been called to that address previously.
13: The couple were known to police. Police had been to that location previously for domestic and family violence-related matters. However, the specifics of those matters I'm not prepared to comment on.
12: If you or someone you know needs support, you can call 1-800-RESPECT. Regional Queensland kids are at greater risk of drowning, with ex-Olympic swim coach Laurie Lawrence warning some families are missing out on swimming lessons because they simply aren't available. The warning comes as the latest national drowning report shows drowning rates are significantly higher outside major cities.
14: drowning rates are twice as high among people living in the most disadvantaged areas and almost three times higher in regional areas compared to the major cities where the facilities are there and available.
12: That's Laurie Lawrence from Kids Alive. The West Moreton region, including Ipswich, Somerset, Lockyer Valley and Scenic Rim, ranked among the top 10 areas in Queensland for drowning rates. More than $67,000 has been awarded to 14 community groups in the Somerset region. Care for Esk was awarded more than $2,100 to install live stream nest boxes along the Sandy Creek corridor in Esk, creating nesting places for wildlife while also documenting animal activity. While the Esk Queensland Country Women's Association was awarded $4,600 to purchase solar panels and a hybrid inverter. The next funding round opens at the end of January.
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15: I'm Phoebe Humphrey. The Reserve Bank is tipped to lift interest rates to their highest in 15 years today. The central bank will hand down its rates decision, widely expected to lift the cash rate by 25 basis points to 4.6%.
16: I don't think it's an easy thing to face. I just think it's part of the global economy and the effect of what's going on, not just in Australia, but around the world.
15: They're on nine. It would add more than $100 to the average monthly mortgage repayments. Five British men arrested over a suspected terror plot near Arraf Base in the UK have been released on bail. The group were taken into custody on suspicion of explosives after being caught near the base, which is used by the US military. Head of counter-terrorism policing Lawrence Taylor says this is far from over.
17: They absolutely remain under investigation as we explore multiple lines of inquiry.
15: And more Aussies are hanging onto their phones for longer. New research by Vodafone has found the number of customers using a phone that is at least 4 years old has doubled since 2021.
0: Elders Real Estate Ipswich. Residential sales and property management. There's an Elders for that. River 949, your sport now.
15: In sport, Nathan Buckley has confirmed he's met with North Melbourne. The current Cats assistant coach says he's had talks with the Roos about the club's vacant head coaching role after Arden Street parted ways with Alistair Clarkson.
18: I mean, I've determined 12 months ago that I'd love to see a new coach again. I mean, I love the role at Geelong and I will be at Geelong in 2027. But I still think that there's another go around as a senior coach.
15: They're on Fox Footy. And Newcastle's Phoenix Crossland will face the NRL judiciary tonight over a hip drop tackle that left Nathan Cleary in hospital. That's the latest news and sport.
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0: River 949. Weather.
20: Cloudy with a chance of showers across the day. Wind southeasterly at 15 to 20 k's an hour. Tending easterly at 15 to 25 k's an hour in the middle of the day. Then becoming light in the evening. Tops of 23 for Esk, 24 for Boona and 25 for Ipswich.
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0: River 949 to beat the Bowser with Marnie and Campo.
1: Debbie's in Fernvale. Okay, Deb, how are you going?
2: Thank you. How are you, Campo and Marnie?
3: Hey, good, thank
1: you. How's the tank looking?
2: Yeah, it needs to be filled up.
1: Okay. Where's the cheap fuel in Fernvale? Anywhere?
2: We go out to Churchill.
1: Okay.
2: Yeah, so, yeah, probably go out there in the next couple of days to fill up.
1: Well, let's hope you can get it for free. You ready?
3: Yeah, good luck, Deb.
2: Yes, I am.
4: $71. $84. $95.
2: Stop.
5: Stop.
1: Tricky finger.
3: He was like,
1: oh, stop.
3: Great job,
1: yeah, good
3: Debbie.
1: Job.
3: Well done. All right,
2: thank
3: 95.
2: You. Thank you.
3: All right, let's just see how far
1: it looked
3: we
1: like
3: gone.
1: It was starting to go.
3: Mm-hmm.
1: Let's see how far.
3: Mm-hmm.
2: Fantastic.
1: Oh, well done.
2: Thank you so much.
3: You're very
1: welcome.
3: Oh,
1: that's our pleasure. You can go off to Churchill and fill up on us. Congratulations.
2: Thank you. You have a good day.
1: You have a great day. 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And that's how you beat the Bowser. 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
6: Traffic on the Centenary Highway is under speed through Jindalee approaching the bridge. There's a car broken down at Berrinba Logan Motorway eastbound near Wembley Road. Traffic is also looking busy for Ipswich Motorway westbound as you're travelling through Goodner. It seems to be slowing towards Queen Street and it's a good run from there onto both the Cunningham and the Warragone. No delays or problems for Brisbane Road, Bundamba. For a limited time, grilled lunch wrapped combo with a new high protein wrap and mini famous chips from $13.90 Monday to Friday till 5 p.m. at Grilled. 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
1: Don't forget the Brisbane Lions Premiership Celebration. They are doing that from 11am till 1 today at River Stage in Brisbane. It'll be massive. Marnie, entry's free.
3: Mm-hmm.
1: No tickets required. Thousands upon thousands of people will be turning up to that. So it's just going to be fantastic. Definitely. Hey, something else celebrating? Your divorce. More on that in minutes.
3: Gosh.
1: River 949.

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1: Except these two have microphones and they're not afraid to use them.
0: You're waking up with Marnie and Campo on River 949. Come and
2: play. Divorce is hard. I mean, you've been divorced 20 days now.
3: 20 days? 15 years.
2: 15 years ago, yeah. You split up, but you never got a divorce.
3: No, I don't. And you know what? Neither of us could figure out why that didn't happen, because we did all the other stuff legally and we obviously had a son together and parenting, like all of that was done. And I'm like, why did this not happen? And then it just, every time something else happened, it
2: but
3: just
2: you had
3: happen.
2: Relationships in between.
3: Well, I had
2: you
3: a relationship
2: had children.
3: And I had my two girls and then I had one after that, yes.
2: Well, I know how that feels because I got divorced many years ago, okay, and I had to ring my wife at the time, who I was still married to say I'm having a baby with someone else. Mm. But we'd been separated for a period of time.
3: And it happens a lot. A lot of people...
2: People just forget to get divorced.
3: Well, some people just... Yeah, some people do, some people don't. It's just one of those things. It is expensive now too. So that's a cost factor, I guess, and the cost of living. It's like, who can afford, you know, another $1,000 or something just to get an online thing done? And that was a lot of it, really, in my case. It was every time we went to do it, someone had a bill for this or a bill for that. And anyway, it's done. It needed to be done, partly, clearly.
2: Well, 20 days in now.
3: And I know. And
2: how are you feeling?
3: Well, I don't know. I don't really feel any different.
2: Although, are you like Madonna and you're looking into yourself?
3: Yeah, I am, actually. Yeah,
2: Found yourself. Well, no.
3: I've had to have a good talking to myself a few times and go, look at my life choices. The one thing I will say is moving forward now, like, so cliche, isn't it?
2: Yeah.
3: And I don't mean that in that sense. It's just I am trying to make better decisions in that department.
2: Right.
3: Because clearly the three decisions that I'd made quite significantly were pretty shit.
2: So you've worked out you're the common denominator.
3: No, it's not. But I go for the same type of – no, they weren't the same type of people, but similar traits. And I need to be very aware of that.
2: Mm.
3: And I am, actually. So in a few instances where situations have occurred where I could have put myself somewhere, I've gone, yeah, nah, that's just not happening for me again. Because I know where that's going to go. So I guess, as they say, older, wiser. I don't know about that. Learnt the hard way.
2: The phones are lighting up and the messages are coming through, Marnie.
3: Who's
2: my friend Julie McDonald. You know, Julie, the Olympic swimmer. She just sent me a message. I'm the same as Marnie.
3: Oh. Are you, mate? There you go. It's I'm very open to

0: to it happening. And if it does happen, that's a wonderful thing. If it doesn't happen, that's okay too, because I'm actually okay on my own. I've got my beautiful girls and my kids, and I'm busy with that. I'm busy in here with you. And I don't know. I'm just actually fine.
1: Have there been any suitors? Since they found out you're getting divorced.
0: Well, people I've been on my own from my previous relationship for 2 years, I guess.
1: Right.
0: So it's not like it's a recent thing.
1: We've got calls coming through. All it's right, ringing well, in. Right, Mary's in Jimboomba. G'day, Mary. What have you got to say to Marnie? You got any advice?
2: A few little words.
0: Mm.
2: You go, girl.
1: Mm.
2: Just listening to you and what you've been through is amazing. Onwards and upwards. Mm. I got divorced, finally did it. As you say, you know, bills come in and that sort of thing.
0: Yeah.
2: Life gets busy.
0: Yeah.
2: Life gets busy. So 30th of June 2023, here I am 3 years on, enjoying my best life. I enjoy my own space. Yes, we've had a few little relationships on the side and step outside the square, look for something different. Someone that's going to look after you if you want to have a partner. However, I'm living my best life. I'm now taking holidays. Mm. I go to rainforest retreats. I go to the beach. I go to the islands. I go to coffee. I enjoy my own time.
0: Mm.
2: I have only the one child, not like you two. But anyway, life gets busy. I'm actually in the process now and trying to go back to my maiden name. And again...
1: Mm.
2: My bills come in, I'm going, you need to do it. So my mission before 2026 is to do that.
0: But yeah. Look, oh, good, yeah.
2: It's a new day, Marnie. Go out and enjoy yourself.
0: Exactly.
2: Don't feel guilty.
0: No, and that's the big... I just said to Campo, I said, sometimes it's just nice having just that time, you know, on your own. And I'm getting used to that. I never thought I would.
1: Olympic swimming Julie McDonald, she just phoned in. Hello, Jules, how are
0: you? Hey, Jules, how are you?
3: Guys, how are we?
1: Great.
3: My partner was sitting in the car giggling to himself.
0: Why? What's so funny?
3: So when I separated from my son's father, you know, we did all the financial stuff, but... I had to foot the bill for the divorce.
1: Oh,
3: at the time, you know, when it's like marking a single mum and
0: same.
3: A bit tough.
0: Yep, same.
3: And then my next partner, well, I didn't want him to marry me, so I didn't get divorced.
0: Same.
3: I knew he wouldn't ask me.
0: I know. Well, I said to that one, if you want me to do that, you pay for it, and you never did, and you never stuck around. We won't go there because that's not a nice story.
3: Yeah.
0: But, and Jules knows that story. But, I guess. And that's why I kind of, when I'm in a safe zone to do it now, like, I don't think anyone wants me, Jules, to chase after me, so I'm happy to be free.
1: I reckon rainforest retreats are the go.
0: I think so, Jules, where are we going? I think so, yes.
1: Awesome.
3: That's it.
1: Oh, good on you. Well, we're glad you're happy too, Julie.
0: Yes, well, you found a partner. You've got your partner. I know.
3: Yeah.
0: I see that online.
3: Lovely, Sasha. Yeah. I will get it done. I'll get it done before Christmas, maybe.
0: Oh, so you're still
1: divorced. Oh, still going.
0: So you're still
1: Sasha,
0: not,
1: come on.
0: You're still not divorced, Jules. Is that what this is about? So you're still there in the predicament?
3: I'm still there. Oh. Yeah. It's just, you know, I forget about it and then something like this will pop up and I go, oh, gosh, I still haven't done it.
0: Yes, and you know what? I have someone who works with me who kept saying to me too, I can sign this for you. I'm a JP. When are you doing it? She kept reminding me, going, don't put it off. Don't put it off. So I eventually went, I've got to do this. Yeah, I've got to do
3: this. You know, the stupid thing is I have it signed, but it's probably so old that I have to get it redone.
0: And it's paperwork.
1: Yeah.
0: It's just painful. It's another thing. That was my thing too. It's like, I don't want to get online and do the thing and open the portal. And it's like, we're all busy. Like, everything takes so many steps to get done. I do get it.
3: I'd rather spend the money on a holiday.
1: Yeah.
0: Well, there's that too. I could have
1: Thank
0: had a spa
1: you, Julie.
0: Deposit and now I've got a divorce. I don't know.
1: Absolutely.
0: Pending spa and sauna. Yeah.
1: We have $12,850 in the kitty for the Secret Sound. That's after 5 this afternoon with Hinksy. Have a wonderful day.
0: Have a great day.
1: River 949.
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12: River 949 traffic.
13: There's a crash on the Ipswich motorway eastbound direction at Gales that's adding to peak congestion this morning. The right lane is blocked at the Logan motorway exit. It's still pretty heavy for traffic on the Western Freeway through towards Toowong, but there's no congestion there. There are also no delays now for Centenary Highway northbound at Jindalee. Get into Harris Farm and get value with values like their imperfect tomatoes, now just $2.49 per kilo. 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If you spot anything on the roads, give us a call on 38131949. It's Carol Park. Another update next hour on River 949.
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15: Hi there, Louise Nilsson here with you. Investigations continue into the alleged domestic violence murder of a 50-year-old man at Fernvale after he was allegedly struck by a vehicle. The accused, his 45-year-old wife, has been charged following the incident on Sunday afternoon. It's reported neighbours stepped in to help and gave the man CPR before he passed away at the scene.
16: This is quite a traumatic incident that's occurred in a public space on a Sunday afternoon in a rural area just outside of Brisbane. So as you can quite rightly imagine, the public are quite distressed by what's occurred.
15: Ipswich District Detective Inspector Mick Minago there. If you or someone you know needs support, you can call 1-800-RESPECT. Alarming new figures show children under 5 make up the majority of drowning deaths in Queensland. It follows the release of the 2026 National Drowning Report. The study also found the West Moreton region, which includes Ipswich, Somerset, Lockyer Valley and Scenic Rim, were ranked among the top 10 areas in Queensland for drownings. Ex-Olympic swim coach Laurie Lawrence from Kids Alive says young children are fascinated by water.
17: This is an age when children are increasingly curious, just getting mobile, but have very little understanding of danger around water.
15: The courage, service and sacrifice made by fallen police officers is being honoured this National Police Remembrance Day. Vigils, services and marches will be held across the country, including two events in Ipswich today, a march at 9:30 from the corner of Ellenborough and Brisbane Street and a memorial service at St Mary's Church. And the Queensland Government State Flying Squad has now deployed more than 200 times across Queensland, making it the biggest rapid response policing unit ever assembled. It's targeting serious and repeat offenders with deployments in Ipswich, conducting high visibility patrols, executing search warrants, and disrupting vehicle thefts and burglaries.
18: In January last year, we established Queensland's largest rapid response group of crack detectives, the State Flying Squad, from Cairns down to Currumbin. They have arrested almost 3,000 offenders on over 9,000 charges, over 1,500 of which are juveniles. These results just show what you can do when you back our police and you give them the tougher laws and the resources.
15: Police Minister Dan Purdy speaking there.
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19: Hi, I'm Phoebe. there, Humphrey. A nervous wait for mortgage holders with the Reserve Bank expected to lift rates today. The RBA tipped to increase the cash rate to 4.6%, the highest we've seen since 2011. Canstar Sally Tindall urging mortgage holders to shop around.
20: If you're on a variable rate, know it is your right to pick up the phone and ask your bank for a better deal. Just give it a go. The worst that they can say is no.
19: While four Aussie capitals now make the list of the world's 10 least affordable housing markets, Sydney is ranked second with the median house price 14 times the median household income. Adelaide comes in fourth while Brisbane sits in eighth and Melbourne ninth. Hong Kong takes out the top spot. And the force is marking National Police Remembrance Day today. More than 830 officers have been killed in the line of duty since records began. That includes 20-year-old New South Wales officer Constable Mia Lay, who died when the service car she was in crashed in Sydney last Friday.
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19: In sport, Panthers star Nathan Cleary has taken to social media to urge trolls to stop abusing Phoenix Crossland over the tackle that broke his leg. Cleary admits the incident was a complete accident and says the Knights hooker has reached out to apologise. Crossland fronts the NRL judiciary tonight over the horror hip drop. And to AFL, the Lions will celebrate their premiership party in Brisbane today, holding the cup high for a third straight year. Thousands of fans are expected to turn out to celebrate the club's flag. That's the latest news and sport.
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1: Couple of morning showers around this morning. Got about 4 or 5 mil possibly. Cloudy for you Tuesday. 25 the top today. Looking at tomorrow, partly cloudy. No sign of any showers. 25 degrees, then 27. Warming up by 29 degrees Friday. Mostly sunny. Some cooler starts, so down to 7 for most parts of the week. 19 degrees at Rathbay Assembly and Gatton. Toowoomba, 14.
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This is how we do it Tuesday. River 949, iHeart. Take us anywhere you go. Week 2, school holidays. We're live and local. Spot any problems on the roads, get it to us straight away. 38 131 949. Ilya this morning, 90s, Ace of Base. Benson Boone is going to be at the Entertainment Centre. Not one, not two, three shows before heading to Japan. Hoobastank, River 949.

0: Safari in the City, and plenty more. The free Jungle Safari Workshop. Some of the great school activities, absolutely free. If it's live and local, you know it's on River. 94 minutes, non-stop music. Next 15 minutes, we'll go some 90s. Ben Folds 5, an Aussie group that gave us a number one from a disco classic. On this day, 2001, this happens.
1: They've done it. He's got the ball in his hands, Bruce. A bit of history here. Lee Matthews has been to the top of the mountain for a second time as coach, once at Collingwood, and now he's done the impossible. Brisbane have won the premiership.
0: Yeah, what a day. First of the Lions historic three-peats, 2001. Nickelback gave us this. River. Never made

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Thought you'd be happy? Now give me back my sock.

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Ilya, this morning, a couple of road closures this morning for National Police Remembrance Day. That is Ellenborough Street between Brisbane Street and Rosebery Parade. Rosebery Parade between Ellenborough Street and Elizabeth Street, and Elizabeth Street between Rosebery Parade and Mary Street. Those road closures are between 9:30 and 10:30 this morning. 94 minutes, non-stop music. Next 15 minutes, new stuff from Teddy Swims, a bloke that's used to rocking the stage at CMC Rocks. Bob Sinclair, Rivers, 94 minutes, non-stop music. 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
0: 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River.